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Well, good evening, good morning, and good afternoon, listeners. Welcome to The New Line with me, Michael Lim, for Line Dancer Radio. Hope you're all well. It is my birthday month and birthday week. So, yes, tomorrow is my birthday. So, yeah, hey, this month, I'm just saying, it's all about me. Right, we opened the show there with a light keeper for Marlon and Romaine, track by Loud. Next up, we got Stickman. Phrased Intermediate Level Dance by Jason Aben, Darren Casey, and... there's another one, Anthony, just lost it, Anthony Gordon. Ugh, I should have known that, yeah. Anyway, this is a phrase advance. It's kind of a chart and a tango. Love this, taught this at class and released last year, and I learned it from them in Sunshine Inline in Florida.

0: your name.
1: Stickmen there. The track is Don't Even Know Your Name, and it's by the Stickmen Project, Anthony Gordon, Darren Casey, and Jason Abon, Phrased Intermediate. Okay, going back to 2009 with a classic from Julie Harris and Neville Fitzgerald. I absolutely love this. This is Neo and Closer.
2: Closer.
1: And the dance is called Just Can't Stop. And, lovely memories of this. I love the curvy weave. There's a kind of an arc thing that goes back on itself. Really clever choreography from 2009, intermediate level.

0: closer.
1: A little vintage moment from myself. So after Just Can't Stop by Julian Neve, we're going to go to 2007 with my dance Explosive with an X. This is a phrased intermediate level dance in 2007. Yep, still doing phrase dances from even early on. And the track is by Da Buzz and it's called Take All My Love. This got published in the BDWDA magazine and was quite a big hit in Europe and the Indonesian and Malaysian countries.

Oh, black and gold there from the legends that are Teresa Lawrence and Vera Fischer. And what a dance there. The track there by Sam Sparrow, who's blown up and he was everywhere at that time and then just vanished over the night. Okay, we're going back up to what was a huge hit of this year. This is Doucette Dadam from 2026, choreographed by Maggie, Shane, Fred and Gary. And the artist is Mira O'Malley.

Mira Omar, Doucette Durham, from Fred Whitehouse, Gary O'Reilly, Maggie Gallagher, and Shane McKeever. The Irish Mafia. No, I'm joking. But yes, absolutely epic dance and a massive, massive hit for them. Okay, right. Next up, we're going to a Viennese waltz from Swedish choreographer Jessica Bostrom. This is Chandler Leighton and Monster. And the dance Monster is an intermediate waltz from 2023.

Chandler Layton and Monster by Jessica Bostrom, Intermediate Viennese Waltz from 2023. Okay, right. Well, next up we're going with Ex-Ambassadors and Grudges. This is Raymond Samalajal. I can never say his name correctly, I do apologise. And Darren Bailey. This is Gorgeous, Intermediate Level Dance from 2019.

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2: bit. Right, so I'm glad you're enjoying the tunes. We've currently got 6 countries listening in, so welcome, welcome. Let yourself be known. Okay, from the Black Eyed Peas, and that dance there is called Dirty Bit. from the fabulous Shaz Walton. And I absolutely loved that dance. It was mega. I remember teaching it to class, and it was huge at the time because that was really big. Intermediate level from 2010, and it's the Black Eyed Peas. Next up, we've got Missy Elliott and 1 Minute Man. I'll leave you up to your imagination about what she's singing about, because she doesn't want any 1 Minute Man. This is from Jean-Pierre Madge, an early dance choreographed in 2015, and it's called 1 Minute Intermediate Level.

Oh, there we have 1 minute man there by the fabulous JP Madge. And yes, what a naughty song that was. Okay, right. So that was an early one from him. Excuse me. And from 2015, Intermediate Level Dance. Okay. Now, this next one here is blowing up all over the bar scene. And I've been to quite a few events, and it's really, really gaining traction. Really nice, really great dance, and it's fabulous. I'm just hoping it will play, because my Mac is being a real so-and-so. So I don't know if it is or if it isn't going to, but we'll soon have a look. Anyway, it's under the unsorted, Michael. That's better. Okay. Well, that'd be why. It's just not. Things aren't just playing ball. Don't know what's going on. Anyway, while I try and sort that one out. There we go. It's because I was looking in the wrong place. So I move it to there. It won't let me move it. God, this is real pain. Don't know what's going on here. Okay, so what we'll do is we'll go with this one. This is a vintage waltz from Simon Ward. It's called Misery, and it's an intermediate level dance, and the track is by Pink. This is from 2002, Intermediate Level.

Oh, there we have it. So I have managed to sort out whatever the issue was. It was just having a little bit of a tantrum. Okay, so we've just had Misery, which is a vintage moment from Simon Ward. We're now going to go to Country. This is Advanced Country Catalan. Exploding Upon the Bar Scene. It's by Cameron Whitecomb is the artist, and it's Kingdom of Fear. Now, the dance is by Gianmarco Rosotto. I can't make it sound like it's not Rosotto, but I'm hoping that's not. Is the correct way of saying his name. 64 counts. Two wall phrased. Here we go, and it's blowing up. It's really great. So fast, though. So fast. And I taught it recently on my online channel.

Oh, I love that. It's one of my obsessions at the moment. So energetic, so happy, and oh, what a great, great, great dance. Look out for that one. It will be making the mainstream floors very soon, I'm sure. Okay, Brian McKnight, All Night Long, featuring Nelly. We've got Fred Whitehouse, Shane McKeever with Swing All Night from 2023. This is a phrase advanced level dance. Yeah, yeah. Yeah. Yeah. Yeah. Yeah. Yeah. Yeah. Yeah.

Oh, swing all night there from Fred and Shane. So rapidly running out of time, so I'm going to fit two new ones in hot off the press. So one, King on the Inside. This comes from Ryan Hunt. This is fabulous. I learned it at the weekend. I've already taught it. The artist is Richland. Really edgy. And this is for New Line. Little preview here.

let him

0: It's an intermediate level four wall, kind of quite simple and straightforward for me. There's two sections where there's little embellishments and only a four count tags. I mean, who am I? Anyway, so here we go with Feel the Bass to Play Right. I love this. I'm obsessed.
1: Let's go.

Oh, there we have it. Look for that very soon. There is a demo video out there that is Feel the Bass by yours truly, Michael Lynn, Intermediate Level Dance. It's been great having you with me. There'll be no show for the Sunday Tour for quite a couple of weeks because I've got 7 back-to-back weekends I'm working. So yes, just keep your eyes peeled on the schedule for news about when those shows will be happening and if there's any cover for them. I should be okay for my Tuesdays, but I'll let you all know. Take care, stay safe, everybody, and look after yourself. Bye-bye. Line Dancer Radio.

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1: Hi, everybody. Welcome, welcome. Happy Monday to you all out there. I hope it's a great start to the week for you. And welcome to some news, just to get you going. A little bit of news, a lot of music, and some of the latest dances, as well as some classic ones scattered amongst the show tonight, everyone. We're going to start tonight by having a quick look at the USA Limelight Awards. We did a few of the awards. They released early at the BlizzCon event, and then afterwards they released the rest of the awards, and I'm just going to quickly run through them, play a few for you. First of all, the dancers. What a great bunch of dancers in the North America Dancers of the Year. Beginner, Wings to Fly. You know all these, you recognize all these awesome dancers. Beginner, Choosing Texas. Improve a little Big Red Balloon, not Little Red Balloon, Big Red Balloon from Rachel. Intermediate Dance is Sports Car from Bradley. Advanced Dance is Everybody Get Up. That's a cracking one from Rachel and Cody. Love that one. The Classic Dance of the Year is Come Dance With Me. The Dance of the Decade, their first awards and their first decade announcements. The same as the CBS, Three Tequila Floor. And the wild card from Chris Jax is an Esther going really well on the honky tonk bar scene. Great stuff. Let's play for you Sports Car to get you going. Welcome to the show, everybody. Thanks for listening in.

0: Oh, there you go. Great stuff. Hi, welcome to the show. If you are listening in, if you're chatting, thank you too. Carmel's chatting in with me. Thank you for joining me. Hi there. Sports car, love this. Clever dance, worth an award. Indeed, it is. There you go. Well said, we will dance sports car at New Line. We will look forward to that. There you go. That's the some of the North American ones. Now, I like these new categories. They've got a dance of, a dance of the event, an event dance. I get the words out of my mouth the right way. Event dance of the year. And that was also Everybody Get Up. That's fun and big showy dance. We had fun doing that last year and this year too. Everybody Get Up. Great dance. The Hidden Gem is a dance called Baddie Behavior. Another one that goes got well on the bar scene. And there's a bit of a theme going here because next up, well, we have got the Bar Dance of the Year. And I like this. I like the idea of having a hidden gem. They've got a wild card, which is a popular one. They've got ones that like aren't quite so well known. And you put those in the hidden gem category. Are you listening, Betty? That's a good idea. Event Dance of the Year, Hidden Gem Dance of the Year. And with everything buzzing about the bar scene, and the honky-tonk scene, as we're calling it here in the UK, going ever so well after World Dance Masters as well, we need a bar song Dance of the Year, don't we? Well, the winner in the USA, where, of course, it comes from, home of the bar song, home of the bars, oh, bring them on, Miller Lite, Wings, country music. Love it. And the dance is Fuego. Mama Cali, it's not the one we're used to doing from way back. Amy Spencer's Fuego on the New Line scene. This is the bar scene one, but to the same track. I guess we'll split the floor.
1: Oh, I already see what it is. He thinks he's a gangster.

there you go. Classic Funky, classic Pitbull, of course. There you go. Yes, have a look at that one. Bar Scene guys are all doing that big time. Fuego's still doing New Line wise, but might be fun to join the Bar Scene ones when we get to dance that one at events together, maybe. Let's have a look at the international dances of the year. I've posted them in the chat room. Go and have a little look at the list I've summarized for you. But the absolute beginner dance internationally is a bar song. The improver is Gary's Heel Tour Rodeo. And great to see the intermediate advanced. The one that won at the CB is to Take Me to the Beach. Let's have a look at the people there. And who are the important people? And let's shine the spotlight where it belongs. And first of all, and especially North American People Awards and the North America Choreographer of the Year. Also is the Female Personality of the Year. It's the one and only Jo Thompson. She just wins awards everywhere. Still at the top of her game. Isn't you think back to those early days and who's still there doing the business big time. This side of the pond, well, of course, we got Maggie at least, and we'll think of others. North American side of the pond, of course, we've got Jo T, and there'll be others as well. But that'll be a good start for now, won't it? There you go. Let's play. This is Jo's latest with Scott Blevin. Scott taught this at the recent New England line dance showdown. Brilliant. This is a great one. Let Me In.

Oh, pom pom, let me in. Love it. There you go. And well done, Joe Thompson. We had Joe Thompson at the last, before this time, the last before this at Eurodance, and she was a star there. We must have her back again sometime soon. She travels the world and she does an amazing job. No surprise there to see Joe at the USA, North American choreographer and female personality. How about the male personality? Well, we did have the male personality with us at Eurodance, and it was lovely to have Cody with us, who was doing great in the USA, based out of Florida. We met him at Sunshine in Line, and great things from Cody, male personality of the year. Well done to him. I'm going to play you a track by Cody and Jill, just out an intermediate dance. Love this one, called Bittersweet Surprise. And we can give a shout out for Jill as well at the same time, because Jill was the North American DJ of the year as well. So well deserved. Some great acknowledgements here in these awards. This is Bittersweet Surprise.

Well, there you go, great stuff. And like I say, lovely to have Cody with us at Eurodance. Great, great lad. Male personality of the year. That is an awesome award to Cody, who works very hard on the US circuit. Now, how about Hidden Gem? I like this one. The Hidden Gem Personality Award. So who's hiding in as a gem? Well, it's not hidden to me, because I know Kerry Mouse, and it's lovely to see Kerry win. And met Kerry for the first time at Queen City earlier this year. Knew her before that, but met her for the first time, and it's lovely that she's won this award. I'm going to play you a dance she's co-written, a nice improver called Goldfish, co-written with Debbie. And the thing is, I'm totally biased, I admit it. I'm picking this one instead of one of the other categories because, well, Kerry's coming to New Line. Carmelia mentioned New Line there. Kerry is coming. She's going to teach a dance, a new dance, on Thursday at night for us. And we've already got her lined up as well to do a guest teach at Eurodance 28. So she's not hidden anymore, is Kerry. Well done. And this is Goldfish. Kenny Chesney, this is cracking. Listen.

Kenny Chesney. I love Kenny Chesney. There you go. And there's Carmel St. Goldfish. Easy dance, but the lyrics are funny. And Mummy P is there. Hi, Mummy P. It would be nice to have Kerry teach at New Line on Thursday. Nice. Indeed, it will. Looking forward to New Line. All our attention is focused on that. Welcome to the show, Dawn. Thank you for listening in. Ayn's with us too, who's coming to New Line as well. Ayn, hi. Thanks for being there. Everybody, if you're listening, I'll try not to talk too much and play lots of good music. And we're going to carry on with the Line Light Awards, new in the US of A. Lots of countries got their own awards now. It is great to see, and it's just right, the US here. What we need to do is get these sort of appreciations fed into the CBEs, so the win at the CBEs as well. Awesome. So what do we got? We finish up the North American people categories. So say, Jill was DJ of the year. Well done, Jill. Luminary, shining a light and a spotlight and a light on dancing. The Luminary is Amy Glass. Not the Amy Glass, the Amy Bailey, but the Amy Glass new onto the scene, who is down Texas way. Trailblazers, Blazing Well, Sierra and Dustin, who we've met at World Dance Masters, of course, and also seen them on my travels. Likewise, the Proto Star is Ray Akuda, who was with us this year. Awesome. Content creators is a category I hope we see back again, the digital content creator, they're calling it here. And in the USA, the first award goes to Carolyn Stacey, of course, you know them. Who run World Dance Newsletter, and I love their chart and everything they do on the site behind the scenes as well. All sorts of valuable information on their website, not least the diary of events around the world. But the key thing is the weekly, well, for a DJ nerd like me, is the weekly World Dance Newsletter, and I've just been looking at that. I'll mention that later in the show. The event, I think, is a great category too. Let Betty, are you listening? Betty, this is a good one. Event of the year, and the winner is Rachel Sunshine in Line. How awesome is that for Rachel? Proud memories of being involved with that for the first 3 years. I think it was 3 years. Loved it. And it's going from strength to strength. And last but not least, the venue of the year is a great one, the Mishnock Barn. You all see that in Rhode Island. It was in the news just a week ago where they were doing the New England line dance pre-party. What an awesome place it is. It's mentioned regularly. It's where our good listener friend Amy goes dancing, the Mishnock Barn. Well won there. That's another great one. The venue of the year. I love it. We haven't got quite the same venues this side of the pond, but there's still some great places we love to go and dance. And they should get some appreciation, don't you think? The best places to go and dance are, question mark, all around Europe. Where would they be? Anyway, international people, just as important from this side of the pond, we're keen to see. Well, the choreographer and instructor internationally is Fred Whitehouse. Well done to Fred. And for that one, Fred's just released his new intermediate dance, Beyond Words. Gives me a chance to play that one for you. It's interesting because Fred's a winner here, and then we got some more awards coming up later where Shane's a winner. So they're fighting at a tooth and nail, or the Celtic duo. And it's great to see. I pronounced them our kings of funky, did I not, in one of my playlists last week. You might have seen. Hard to differentiate between them, so we won't. They just have to share the crown. Anyway, this is Beyond Words.

0: There you go. Lovely stuff. Great winner there, Fred, choreographer and instructor. Well done to Fred. Moving on to the next one there, the Luminary. Internationally, shining a light on the dance world. Well, it's awesome that it's Michelle Risley, and well done to Michelle. Gives me a chance to play one of my favourites from World Dance Masters. Michelle and Ray did this intermediate dance together, Big Bad Wolf, as we give a big shout out to Michelle, and of course congratulations on her recent marriage, and I bet she'll be back from a honeymoon soon and back into the thick of it. Here's Big Bad Wolf. I'm no Big Bad Wolf.
1: Big Bad Wolf.

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There you go, Greystuff. Look, the big bad wolf for my Monday class, says Carol Greystuff. Welcome to the show, Steph. Hussein, beautiful track. I think she might be talking about the one just before for Fred's. That is beautiful. Fred's new one, Beyond Words. Carmel's saying that in the chat room as well. Lovely dance, lovely track. Yes, yes, in Spanish. I Googled the lyrics in English, and that's my thing. Wow, yeah, a lyrics nerd. Indeed, I love it. So is there anything interesting in there, or is it just all totally sad? My money's on it being sad stuff. Anyway, guys, there you go. Some great awards, just a wish through and a play and a shout out for some. To finish up the international section, the international trailblazer. I remember the North American trailblazer was Dustin and Sierra for everything they're doing with their Bliss event, and the awards themselves are down to them and lots of other things they are up to as well. And for the international one, the trailblazer goes to George Crutchlow, who of course we know is Mr. Coppernob. And the event, well, the international event was the CBEs. How cool is that? Great. And we did have a very special 30th, didn't we? I was proud to be involved in the 30th CBEs. Betty and the gang did an awesome job pulling all that 30th celebration together. Right, let's us carry on and move on, as you do. That's all item one. Wow, that's a long item. Blimey, I better speed up. I haven't checked how much I've got for the show. I'm bound to run out of time. But some of these things you just have to play. Item number two, I want to post something for you about ELD in the journal, the September journal. I like this journal. It gives you a list from people who contribute for suggested dances of the month. And there's a whole bunch in here. Let me tell you about it, and I'll play a few. In the absolute beginner level, list, Coco Nona is the one I've played. Alison's been on her tours just recently in Malaysia. This one with Joshua, it's number one in Copenhagen, has been number one recently. And this is a great review on that one. Likewise, Alison and Peter have had a few releases. And Don't Be So Hard is by Peter and Alison. What a great beginner dancer. Music is Feel Good Country Track by Presley Hale with Steps to Match. They look and feel good to the music, a floor filler for sure. So let's give you that one for now from Alison and Peter. Dumb.

right, all right. So the music is a feel-good country track by Presley Hale with Steps to Match. Well done. So what else are they recommending in here? Tainted Stomp is going really well for Ben Murphy. That's the one he first taught back at Boogie Fest. There was a lovely time there and chat. And here's a new one from Alexis Strong Williams. It's Bring Country Back, a.k.a. BCB. I played this before on shows. The steps flow nicely with the music. Enough variety to keep things interesting while still feeling enjoyable and achievable. A feel-good country dance with a little bit of attitude. There you go. That's Bring Country Back, BCB, from Alexis. Great stuff. Here's what I'm going to play for you just next. And this is Light Finds a Way from Raymond and Colin. This is a beautiful uplifting dance with a gentle samba feel and a lovely sense of flow. The choreography works naturally with the music, combining both flowing movements with enough variation to keep dancers engaged. Something really warm and positive about this one. I like this one, Light Finds a Way. I think it could be a big hit. A dance that gradually draws you in and leaves you with a lovely feel-good feeling when the music comes to an end. Well, there you go. How can you not do this one from Raymond and Colin?

Hey, good. Does feel good, doesn't it? Like it, like it. Played that a few times too. We are playing some recommendation from the monthly newsletter. Love it. What else have we got in this letter? Let's see. Well, Kiss My Glass gets mentioned, and they've picked Carl's to mention in this one. And I'm going to pick up on Kiss My Glass later, and we'll mention Carl and Maggie as well in the same breath. We'll do that here, but this is Carl's. The dance has become very popular very quickly. It has. They're both fighting it out. We've got a floor split on my hands for sure. A great little nippy number to a Savannah Jade track of the same name. Clever choreography, feel good dance, one you will not get bored with quickly. Excellent. Another one I'm not surprised to see is Dublin Lights. We've got Marlon and Romaine coming to Coventry with Maggie in November, and it's going to be great. And this is the latest one. I'm sure we'll all be dancing that one. I'm sure lots of us will anyway. This is a great dance, Irish inspired energy. The choreography is fun and easy to pick up. Little bit nippy, therefore plenty of movement to keep you smiling start to finish. It is a great proud pleaser, writes the reviewer here, and brings a touch of Dublin to the dance floor. Great. And another one in the intermediate category is Rachel's Drinking Guarantee. The music is an infectious rhythm that immediately makes you want to get up and dance. Does it? Does it? You're going to find out in a minute. Choreography combines a mix of rhythmic steps, turns, and cheeky little touches to give it plenty of personality. Plenty hooks. You could have a few hooks in a dance, haven't you? You do. It's one of those dances that feels like a night out with friends. Energetic, playful. Guaranteed to put a smile on your face. Well, it's also a drinking guarantee is the name of the dance. Let's have a listen to this one. Easy intermediate. Another one of Rachel's teachers from the Brilliant World Dance Masters. I see the tickets are on sale for that now for next time. Don't miss out. Get in there.

love it. Love it. What a great country song. D-R-I-A. Oh, love it. Love it. What a great country song. D-R-I-A-K-I-N-G.

they are just lovely. Had a few the other day with John and Carmel, and Emma were over here helping get things ready for New Line. Me and John had a couple of those beers. Lovely, lovely. And I hope I'm forgiven. I didn't offer one to the girls. I've only got 9. I've only got a few left. I think Mommy P's pinched a couple as well already. So if Mommy P's pinched a couple, I think I had 3 on the event. That's 5. I might only have a couple left. I'll have to pick a special moment. Anyway, stop rambling on. The other way, of course, is go to America and sit in a bar and get a lovely draft. No, stop. Right. Advanced in the progressive section. Well, it's great to see. Well, I would say this. It's great to see Matter of Time in there by Jenny, because Jenny had a blockbusting hit in the advanced section with Matter of Time. Well done to Jenny in the competition. We've said a few times, played a few times. And I would say it's lovely to see it in here because, well, I wrote that one. So that would be cheating, wouldn't it? But well done, Jenny. The other one that's in the advanced category is the Euro Dance Dance of the Event, Rolling with the Boys, which is out now and going ever so well. The writer writes, what more can we ask for? Amazing choreographers and Bon Jovi. Perfect combination. An amazing Rolling 8, which flows beautifully, given a satisfying level of complexity without using its natural flow. I couldn't have said it better myself. Great few phrasing along creative dancing. And speaking with Eurodance at heart, it was an awesome gift the boys gave us, and it's great to have another Bon Jovi one as well. Anyway, great stuff there. The one blasting from the past, no surprise, is a tribute to the great late Dolly Parton. God bless her, may she rest in peace. And it's a Peace Train. Wow, lovely stuff. Blast from the past, Peace Train. Michelle, I like doing that one. I'm sure they hear that every week with Michelle's Peace Train gang. And last but not least, one to watch out for. This is a cool one, released first of all in March. From Kate Sala. Have you missed Devil's Call? The dance is everything you would expect from Kate Sala. The music is fantastic. Choreography, every bit as good. Fluent perfectly, start to finish. Why not give it a try? Let me just remind you of Devil's Call. I've got a quick nod to Kate later on. She's got her 60th birthday coming up. That's an item in the second half of the show. I say the second half because it's half time.

Rolegu. Carmel says, Devil's Call is a really good dance. Thank you for that. And Carol remembers Carl teaching us it in Newcastle at our tune event in July. Gosh, the time flies by. Come on, let's carry on. It's half time here in my shirt tonight. And I've got the real physical, roughly awesome BWD magazine in my hands, the September edition. I love to feature this, and I love to give a shout out for it as well for the great team involved in putting it together. Well done to the guys, to Linda Pillen and Sandra Harper, as well as our very own Adrian is involved, Mick Bennett as well. Just looking at the names, and of course the other one is the Mervyn reporter, who was sort of secret. I shan't disclose who it is, just in case you don't know, and it'll spoil the magic. But anyway, I love watching, listening for the Raven Reporter's report. It covers a good old few pages from the Raven Reporter's travels. It then goes on to talk about some hot picks, and there's some I've played here in this magazine. Angels Lombarda from Colin and Jose and the gang is a really cool improver. Light Finds a Way, I've just played. The Gary's Hooked is in there. That's going well for Gary Lafferty. Find Me a Beach is one I played a little while ago from Teresa and Vera and Gary Steele. I wonder, I haven't seen the videos. I wonder if people have been sending the videos dancing on a beach. To find a beach and dance on it. Another one I'm liking playing is Halo and Horns from Heather and Gudrun. And that was another hit in the arena. At World Dance Masters. Here's Niels' latest hit of many, You'll Know My Name, as well. Some great stuff in here. Mention of Alison and Peter's latest dancers, including Viking Mother, which I played on my show yesterday. Bullets and Blades is a new high improver one from Marlon and Romaine, getting popular everywhere. And there's Dublin Nights. Great stuff. The one I've picked out of this batch, there is one that I love myself. It's an intermediate dance from Vicky Cowgirl Morris called Just Chillax. And the Raven Reporter says, another nice dance by Vicky. Always love the music choices. Just chill. Shall we just chill? Thank you, Mommy P. We'll just chill as she brings me a lovely heated up Starbucks. Ooh.

0: Are you all chillaxed? Are you? Isn't that a great track? Lovely. Adrian's on the line there. Hi, Adrian. Thanks for listening in. Much appreciated, loving this. And thanks out loud for including the promo for the LDF in here. Also at the back, it's got the World Dance Masters workshops across the rooms and the choreography winners. It's awesome information. And we've got a shout out for the Double Delight. Did I mention this is the 20th LDF anniversary next June? I know. And being totally selfish, thanks for the Bradford weekend. There's a little write-up, a picture of me and Maggie and Kathy at Bradford. We enjoyed that. Was my last event. I've had a few weeks off. I've got a few weeks off more before we get to New Line. So we're in a little bit of a quiet period. Listen, I'm looking through the magazine and loving it. Where was I? Let's see. There's great stuff in here. Yeah. Tango with Tex is also mentioned by the roving reporter. But let's have a look at the dances of the month. I love picking these two, always two. An easier one and an intermediate. Well, this month, the beginner dance of the month picked by the Riven Reporter is Hey Hey Hey. If I said Hey Hey Hey, what do you think it's gonna be? Well, the Riven Reporter just writes, I just hear the title and I know the song. Do you? Love the original dance, but now need to cough talk loudly over some of the lyrics. Perfect. My beginners are enjoying this one. And so am I. The dance is published by Adrian. We'll come to what else is published later. But we've got to have a bit of this, haven't we? Hey, hey, hey. If not least, we'll have a floor split. And let's bring back Hey, Hey, Hey.
1: Everybody get up.

An awesome dance by Rachel, but of course we're giving a shout out here to A New Beginner Dance, Hey Hey Hey, by Leslie Stewart from Scotland. Well done for that one. I normally just play one of the dances of the month, but I really wanted a blast of Blurred Lines. And I also can't go by Maggie's new dance, Born to Fly. I was having a confab with Maggie about this. I was having a little bit of an argument and pushing a prod with her, actually, saying she needed to get her other new one out. And it's coming. But I smiled as I saw this in the mag, Born to Fly. Intermediate, because this one is going really well, and Maggie's words were, Born to Fly is going really well, I just need to give it a little while to get established before another one. And of course that is a problem choreographers have, so we'll let her off, but she has promised she's going to get it out for us later this week as well, so watch out for that. But right now let's do the intermediate dance of the month from the Raven Reporter, Born to Fly. She says, gorgeous dance, love it, although you have to remember when to run to the corner to restart and when to run to the back to continue. Even like the flying bit. I love it. And of course, it's published as the dances are.

Fly. Yeah, we did that one, Maggie, in Bradford. Thanks again, Adrian, for the shout out for that one. We had a great time in Bradford. It's a lovely, lovely venue. Check out the Kings Hill holiday there in Bradford, right next to, well, there's Greg's all over the place. It's just perfect. You can't go wrong. So Pauline tells me. I never get out. Thanks, Mummy P. Anyway, look, so what else have we got in the published dance as well? The old timer, mix old timers, a Jersey's Funk. Remember that one? I love it. There's Here, Here, Here published. There's a lovely new beginner from D called Sweet Melody. D-E-E, yeah, I love it. Well done, D-E-E. Looking forward to having our Christmas in the Caribbean with D in November up here in the Toon. High beginner, Turn This Town's topping the charts, going well for Madison and Joe Thompson, award winners. There's Rob on a roll in all sorts of things. He was in an event that looked really, really cool in Scotland this weekend. Anyway, here's his improver. She's a Twister from Rob. And Still Brings Me is a great intermediate one from Roy and Fiona. Excellent suggestions. I'm going to stop at Kiss My Glass. Well, why did I stop at Kiss My Glass? Well, thank you, Adrian, again, because you have put both of the dancers in, although the one I mentioned earlier in the mag is Carl's. Unfortunately, they just came out at exactly the same time, and you'll have to pick because they're both improvers. They're not floor splits for dancers, but of course we will split the floor, and I'll probably be half doing each, and this is great. So two good dancers to pick from there. And like I say, I was talking to Maggie, and she was telling me about this, and I've just shared it in the picture. Go and have a look in the chat room. And Maggie writes on her dance wall, Kiss My Glass, Savannah Jade, I'm so proud and grateful for the amazing opportunity to teach my dance to the brilliant and talented Savannah Jade. Would you believe that? Yes, in fact, Savannah got in touch with Maggie when she heard about the dance. How cool is that? And actually asked Maggie to teach her the dance, which is just amazing. And Maggie's had a first go at that via Zoom. And there you go. Everyone, there you go. Yesterday, Savannah and I jumped on a call to go through the dance that I choreographed to a new hit single, just reading out loud. Everyone loves this song and dance no matter what level I go. And the song is now available. Anyway, so much fun going through it and teaching it. And she will actually be in Canada, in Quebec. I can't say the word because Savannah's Canadian, would you believe? Anyway, and Maggie shared a few photos, and I've just shared one of them in there and the link to the sheet for Maggie's. But like I say, you might be doing calls, they're both big hits, but how cool is that for Maggie to get a call from the singer? How perfect is that?

Well, rocking stuff there. You go, well done. So that's what's published. There's one more published, and I'm going to play it for you as well. And it is Loving My Lady. I want to give this one a shout out for Myra from Scotland. This is an intermediate dance. And the thing is, in this month's mag, as well as a page with a tribute to Dolly Parton, God bless her, a lovely tribute from the mag, in fact. It was lovely to read. As well as that, there is an article on Cody Johnson. And this is also really cool to read, along with information on his new album released on the 26th of June, Cody Johnson, Banks of the Trinity. There's a few choreography mentioned in here. Horseback from Adrian Lafour from Australia is mentioned. Foolproof is a new one from Sophie Stevens here. And what I'm going to play for you is mentioned, and this is the one that the script published by Adrian, is Loving My Lady, an intermediate dance, and it goes like this to the awesome Cody Johnson.

Wild there, yeah. Good. Lovely drift through the latest BWD magazine. Get yourselves joined in that. Help support it. It's just awesome when it drops through the letterbox to have a real live old school magazine. I love lots of the online ones, of course, as well, like Up Country, Cross Country, and the Living Line Dance one as well. There's some great stuff out there. Anyway, let's crack on. I can't believe it. We're only coming on to item number four. Would you believe us? Well, welcome Dave to the show. Hi, Dave. Morgan, evening, he says, and joining the chat. Finished for the Monday Madness. Excellent, excellent. And remember to stay with me here and onwards, and Dave will be on tonight at 9 o'clock for the latest update on the Line Dance Radio chart. Look forward to DJ nerds like me look forward big time to getting that each week. Monday morning, it's the World Dance News that I like to wake up to, and then Monday night to see what the latest Line Dance Radio one is. And of course, we're always looking at Copper Knob and Line Dancer Web as well. Anyway, come on, let's crack on and do the Finnish Flame Awards. And thank you so much to Michael Mulsat for giving me the information on this, which his Finnish Flame Awards. And I got a note from Michael telling me all about it. The fifth Flame Awards Gala, 26, was just held online this time. They're hoping to get it back live next time, but this year it's just being live, but it ran for 3 hours, three smooth hours, containing not only the winner announcements and victory speeches, but also two teachers. The first teacher was Gregory Davos, My Countryside, and the second was Jose's Hey Look At This Look, which Jose kindly delayed releasing until the gala was done. They're two great dancers. Let's do them now, and then we'll play a couple of the award winners as well. But well done to Michael for the fifth Finnish Flame Awards. A couple of online teachers. Here's My Countryside.

0: There you go. 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Just a nice little beginner dance, that one from Gregory. This is a great new one. Funky guys, listen. In fact, hey, look at this look. Hey, look at this look. It's a great new one from Jose, which has hit the scene.
1: Hey!

0: this look.
1: 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Go check the video out. It is really, really cool dance. Liking this track. Hey, look at this look, and the dance is great. Two, there you go. So a couple of nice workshops. Let's do a couple of the awards. And Michael went on to report this year's the biggest winner still, Madison. Go Madison with three victories, and the most popular dance being Do Si Do, which netted two category wins, Beginner of the Year and Country Line Dance of the Year. Let's give a shout out to Madison and Joe, who we've already shouted out to, of course, in the Line Light Awards. Awesome Do Si Do.

0: Freeze and Catch the Breeze.
1: Freeze and Catch the Breeze. Cool stuff there. Number one. I love in this awards, you'll see, and if you look in the pictures I'm putting in the chat room, on the ones I'm playing here, they announced the first three places, the gold, silver and bronze. I mean, how cool is that? They did that once at the CBS. I thought it was great, but it was very controversial. And I think lots of people don't like to know they didn't win. I think it's great to get acknowledged. Hey, isn't it better to be second or third than nowhere? Just like the Olympics and everything else we do. Yeah, of course it is. We should do this everywhere. Do-si-do number one. Hey Caballero from Roy and Yvonne, number two. And Maggie's Tango, number three. That was the beginner line dance of the year. Let's do the overall line dance of the year, the Flame Finish Line Dance Awards, a mark of excellence. And the winner was Winning Horse. And Michael writes, winner was a small surprise. But since Rhea and Kate were in Finland this year, it isn't a huge surprise that their joint dance won the category. Many of the stars made an appearance during the live stream via recorded messages, such as Joe and Niels. Excellent. Well, like I say, here is that winning intermediate dance, Winning Horse, first in the race. Oh, I know.

Well, there you go. Great win for Rhea and Kate in the Finnish Awards. And Michael goes on to say this is the first year that's had a first place tie. And it was for the challenging Finnish dance. And it was actually two dances by the same choreographer, a rising star in Finland, called Laura Pitkänen. And I hope I've said that right. Well done to Laura. But she also won the easy Finnish dance category as well with her dance, Tarja's Dance, dedicated to her aunt who passed away through cancer last year. So that's means something special, an extra special award winning in a few of the categories. Well done to Hannah. This is Tarja's Dance for you in the easy Finnish category.

There you go. Great stuff. And more than that, as well as that one, and I was also involved in the dance that was the Finnish line dance of the year. And well done to Michael, who was co-choreographer of that as well. And it's a dance called Zero to Hillbilly. I'll leave you with this one from the Finnish event. Time's running out. I can't believe it. I'm enjoying the music and chilling. I hope you are too. This is Zero to Hillbilly, Intermediate Finnish Dance of the Year. Well done.

Whoa, there you go, Christoph. Well done. Thanks to Michael for the information on his Finnish line dance award. Some great music and lovely rising star there to give a shout out to along the way. Running out of time, I'm skipping by a couple of others. It was great to see Mark and Chris win with Sapphire and Improver. And it was awesome to see Stitch It Up winning the Classic Dance of the Year. Boy, I love that one. That's great memories. And well, as I said earlier in the show, well done to Shane, who was Choreographer of the Year. And, well, I'd lined up something good. But we're scooting forward to squeeze in just a couple more to finish with. And for my event user, again, I mentioned earlier, I want to shout out to Kate Sala, who's coming up to the big 6-0. Kate's coming up the big 7-0. Me and Mommy P's coming up the big 7-0 too. They're the good ones, aren't they? Anyway, next year, Kate is doing a dance weekend at the Palace Hotel Buxton. And it's in March 27. I put a poster in the chat room. And Kate says, come celebrate with me. All are welcome to this international event. I hope to see you there. Good. I hope it goes well for Kate. It gives me a chance to. I've already played a couple of Kates today. But this is Kate and Michelle's Place We Met, another big hit from World Dance Masters.

Awesome stuff. I'm going to leave you with one from Kim and Erin's Kingshill weekend. And this is cool. Pick this up from Kim. And Erin was telling me about the new dances online. Told me about the music. Thanks, sir, for that. Two brand new dances from Kim. Red House Roundup is out now. And also a higher improver one called Head Rush. That's the one I'm going to play for you. The guys had an awesome time. It looked like great fun in Buxton at Kingshill, where they also taught a couple of Simon's new unreleased dances, which I'll bring to you another time. Guys, happy dancing. All the best out there. This is Head Rush.

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This time I'm going to ask you to do us a little favor. If you have a mobile phone down there, we'd love you to get it out of your pockets and turn the lights on. We want to see all those mobiles with the lights lighting up the marquee in Cork tonight. Come on.

I wrote this little song about a year ago, and I would like to dedicate it to my family and to all you lovely people and the fans who've traveled to come and see me over the last few years. It means so, so much.

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Benvinguts a l'edició 143 del Line Dance Show amb Corbí Line Dancers. Soc Rafael Corbí, a la nostra emissora I també a Line Dancer Radio. Welcome you all to another edition of the Line Dance Show by Corbí Line Dancers. My name is Rafael Corbí. From here, down south in Catalonia, the Costa Brava, we are dancing pieces like this one for the very beginners, per als debutants absoluts de l'Ashanti de Gary O'Reilly. Well, me father

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Irish Music with Gary O'Reilly, The Last Chance.

Beautiful One, Glass of Wine is the next one by Malin Jacobsen. 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

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And we used to dance it with this Chad Brock song called Yes. Us poso la versió que més ens agrada ballar en aquesta zona, que és la d'en Chad Brock, Rose Garden, amb el Yes.

Line Dance from Catalonia with Corby Line Dancers from the Costa Brava. And we had last year, I guess it was in November, the visit of Roy Hadisobroto and Fiona Murray and the little baby. And they show us this very beautiful and popular dance. Ens van ensenyar un ball, en Roy i la Fiona, si recordeu a Santa Susana, que es continua ballant moltíssim. 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

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We still love to dance. Many years ago, this one by Robbie McGowan Hickey. We miss him. It's Just a Kiss, but with the music by Jennifer Lopez. A little bit. Salsa, I call that. It's Let's Get Loud.

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Ziggy, Gary Lafferty.

0: Many of you know me because of our events in different places, France, in Germany, in Catalonia, in Santa Susana, in Calp, in Spain, and many others, the same people, know my daughter Arianna. She's our advanced level teacher, and now she's going to bring us a couple of dances of her choice. Primer ens ho diu en català, and after the Catalan message, you'll hear her in English, a perfect English, not like mine, telling about sports car and drive me wild.
1: 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Presento els dos balls en anglès també. Hello everyone, Arianna here. I'm just going to tell you about two dances that we are learning and dancing. We've been dancing for a few months now to get ready for Eurodance next month in Southport. One of them is Sports Car because we're seeing Bradley next month and we're very excited. And the other one is Drive Me Wild because I know it sounds strange, but it is not a classic in Spain. I would say that not a lot of people know it. Maybe only us. So it's a dance that we've seen many times abroad, especially at the UK. So we've had it on the list for so long and we decided to learn it before Eurodance. So Sports Car and as a classic teach, Drive Me Wild.

Gracias, Ariana. Thanks, Ariana. Sports Car, this has been this one. And Drive Me Wild with music by M People, Drive Time, from May 1997, des del 1997, quan l'americà Scott Blevins va fer aquesta coreografia. It's a cover by Scott Blevins, Drive Me Wild.

Els dos balls que ens ha portat l'Ariana, doncs, amb el programa d'avui, a poc a poc anirem afegint més gent que vagi col·laborant amb nosaltres també amb aquest programa. Step by step, we'll introduce some people from our zone, from the Costa Brava, from Catalonia, that will bring us some different points of views, some different choreos that they like to dance to. The next one is Gary O'Reilly's, I guess, is a choreo with Maggie Gallagher. I love this one. It's Do It All Again. Let's dance it. Save me.

I ara, amics meus, anem a portar la gent que és de fora, d'altres països, que ens escolten a través de Line Dance Radio, una coreografia que a nosaltres ens encanta, amb una música sobreposada, això sí, perquè no és l'original. 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Un ball antic, amb Peter Metchalnik, que es diu On the Rocks, però amb la música de la Claudia Church. This is one of the most danced to choreos in the last 20-25 years here in Catalonia. On the Rocks, original written by Peter Metchalnik, not with the original song, which was Say I by Alabama, not by Claudia Church, The Streets of Nashville. On the Rocks, Peter Metchalnik.

not the original music, but Claudia Church with On the Rocks, Peter Metalnik, an excellent song and a very beautiful choreo that we still dance at every party. Next one is Things I Regret, one of the dances that we learned a few months ago. Debbie Rushton, Darren Bailey, Mike Liaduze, Fred Whitehouse, and our friend Guillaume Richard.

Things I Regret. I ja que parlàvem d'en Guillaume Richard, aquí tornarem a veure ben aviat a Calp a la setmana de l'Original Line Experience amb en Dani Trepat, doncs us portarem una de les seves coreografies darreres que ha fet amb en Gregory Danbois. És aquest Love Me to Heaven, una de les favorites de la nostra classe. Love Me to Heaven is one of the favorite choreos for our improver class. Gregory Danbois and again, Guillaume.

I per acabar, un clàssic, Last Night, en DJ Robbie, Chris Anderson i aquest ball d'en Daniel Whittaker, que es deia, o es diu Chill Factor, però també amb un ball d'ultradebutants de la Karen Tripp, Last Night's Dance. Greetings from Catalonia, from the Costa Brava. My name is Rafael Corby. We are Corby Line Dancers. This is Chill Factor, or for the absolute beginners, Last Night's Dance by Karen Tripp. See you next week. Bye-bye. Here on Line Dancer Radio i a la nostra emissora. Adéu-siau.

0: Hello dancers, it's Betty Drummond here. I was wondering, do you know how important your votes are in the line dancer charts? Well, I can tell you, they are far more important than you realise. Those little clicks of yours don't just help build the most comprehensive and accurate real-time charts, but they also create the nominations for the Crystal Boot Awards.
1: Last year, we hit a wonderful new record, reaching over 30,000 live votes in a month. Watching that number climb was incredible because it shows how much dancers believe in the charts and sharing information. And of course, the more who join in, the stronger and the more connected we become. So this year, we're raising the bar. We're aiming for 50,000.
0: Speaking now directly to dancers who may not vote or who live outside the UK, I want to say yes, we see you and we really want you to take part too. 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

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The best

0: And g'day, welcome to Lou's Lounge. I'm Lou, and...
1: Hi, I'm Jan.
0: And this is the monthly theme show. Yay! I have to admit that the theme show is my favorite show of the month. I would like to point out that today's theme, Head to Toe, was inspired by one of our own lounge lizards, Tanya Hemming, who suggested the theme of clothing. Thank you very much for that, Tanya. And I'm just thrilled to have been able to have taken that thought up. While I've got you here, people, speaking about Tanya, she's got a new dance out. It's called Groove Came First. Listen to next week's show. Okay. Going to get this done first because you couldn't do a show about clothing without this track. So in honor of Dolly, we'll open with this one.

Joseph wore, and then she said, "Perhaps this coat will bring you good luck and happiness."

0: Coat of Many Colors by Dolly Parton. That tracks us so much about the things we wear and the importance of the reasons we wear them and what they mean to us. Clothes say a lot more about us than some people actually realize. I'm going to go to another track before I go into the chat room because we've got a lot of people filtering in here and I want to give them a chance to get settled. Just so y'all know, Joan and I are very laid-back people. You do not have to stop and take off your shoes and leave them outside. You know, just come on in as you are. That's the way we like it. Now, this next track kind of sets the pace for today's theme show because it covers everything head to toe, all the way from his Panama hat to his pink shoelaces.
1: Dooley. He's my guy and I love him truly. He's not good looking, heaven knows, but I'm wild about his crazy clothes. He wears

0: Purple Hat Band.
1: Yep, I think that about covers everything head to toe. And it's a fun track. Okay, gonna go ahead and go into the chat room now. Tanya Hemming was here first, as usual. She's, as usual, got her hair hanging down and ready to go. Jen Zimmer, she says, good evening, morning, Lou and Joan and everyone tuning in for a fun show and music. We certainly hope it is, Jan, and it's great to see you able to join us live for a change. Jan often is busy on Tuesday nights, but she does come to the Sunday catch-up show. Elizabeth Sturrock says, evening, morning, Lou, Joan, and everyone. Good to see you, Elizabeth. Kelly Honeybrook is in the house. She says, good evening, girls. And, of course, Maureen Brown says, good evening, ladies and everyone. It's a wild and wet one here. They've been having some nasty weather up there. I would also like to acknowledge that we know Russ Mullins is with us. Assuming he is at class tonight and has his headset in. If not, Russ, jump in and correct us. Also, I have notification from Sarah Jalkinen that she is at work, but she's also listening. And Stephen Patterson is with us as usual. So let's move right along. The next track comes from Roxette. Your Dance is by Lucy Chris Andre Classic from Indonesia 2025. And it's called Dressed for Success.

0: now that we're dressed for success, we're going to do a little bit of hats off to Larry. Now, your dances, Judith Kennedy, the UK, Hiroko Carlson from Australia, and Kay Schultz and Shirley Blankenship from the USA. This track comes from Del Shannon.
1: Once I had a pretty girl, her name, it doesn't matter. She run away with another guy.

Okay, heading back into the lounge room. We have Sinead Williams in the house now. Good morning, evening, Lou, Joan, and fellow listeners. Listening this morning whilst out and about, busy day ahead. Hope you're all well and enjoying your day or evening. She says, good morning. Here's a big hug from me to you. Enjoy your day, whatever you do. Later in the show, I do have a treat for you, Sinead. So hopefully you're still paying attention. And Sarah Yelkinen has come into the room. She says, hi, Lou, Joan, and listeners. I'm unfortunately quite tied up at work at the moment, but we'll have the show in the background. What a fun and imaginative theme. I'm intrigued. Like I said, the concept came from Tanya. And we always welcome ideas for the theme shows from our listeners. So get creative. You can throw anything out at us. We can run with it. Rejected, whatever, but it's always great to have your input on what you think we could play with. Patricia Jean-Pilier. Is it Pillai? I'll sort that out with you later, Patricia. Anyway, she says, good morning, Lou and Joan and listeners. Patricia is still in UK. She's from Australia, and we're hoping she remembers to come home soon. Be good to meet you sometime, maybe at the VLDA next year. Wouldn't that be great? Okay, while I've got everybody's attention, I'm going to throw out the first question from the dance floor. And I wanted to keep it with a theme. So I would like to know, we would like to know, we would like to share with the world your thoughts on themes at events like socials and balls and stuff. I know they're very popular in some places. Victoria, here in Australia, for one, is known for some of their really incredible theme events. I think a lot of that might have to do with the influence of a Steven Patterson, actually. He is well known for being able to throw together one heck of a fun theme. I also know that from, watching other line dancers on Facebook that the Scottish people, the Willie Brown kind of crew, they like a good theme. Here in my area, if we do a theme, it more tends to be like colors. I do remember one event once was Roaring Twenties, which was fun. So throwing it out to you, do you like themes at your events? Do you like them for regular socials or only the major events? Do you prefer fancy dress themes or just color themes? Yeah, let us know. What's going on in your area? How do you dress to impress when you go out dancing? Hey, we got some more in the room. Might as well say hi while I've got them right up here. Barbara Murdoch is in the house. Welcome, Barbara. And Ann Spears has now also joined us. Wow, it's looking like a sea of cowboy hats in here.

0: straight from the Honky Tonk Highway dance floor to your speakers. Katie and Maz bringing you the tracks, lighting up line dance floors right now. 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
1: And the track that we just finished before the jingles, I wanted to mention, Sea of Cowboy Hats has over 25 dances written to it, including Rodeo Blues from Kate Sala. Patricia has weighed in on the question about theme nights. She says, I find theme nights difficult and expensive, but I do make an effort. Whilst traveling, I have been to op shots and have got some nice outfits. I leave them in the hotel I'm staying in since I have no room in my case. That has worked well. I do kind of agree with Patricia when it comes to themes. Even some of the smaller ones, I've spent hours and hours in op shops looking for things for the few themes I have gone to. I'm great with Halloween, though. I can go to 10 Halloween parties and have a different outfit for each one. But unfortunately, you don't have a Halloween theme too often, like maybe once a year. Christmas, again, same thing. Buy a couple of outfits, rotate them year in and year out. Now, Elizabeth Marine, I know you two have been to some fairly uncommon theme nights. I've seen pictures. Do you like doing that? Do you get a kick out of it? Do you have a wardrobe of costumes, or are you the get it at the app shop, give it back to the app shop? How do you do it? How do you manage? Come on, let us know. In the meantime, there are 9 dances to this next track, including Hating Everything from Maggie Stevenson in Scotland, and also from Andrew Hayes in the UK. It's from Drake Milligan, and it's called Hating Everything She Tries On.

0: That was hating everything she tries on. I had never heard that track before. I kind of like it. So Patricia has posted a pic for those who are in the chat room, and she is showing two op shop purchases that she made for Eurodance. One was for International Night, and one was for Party in Space theme nights. That would have had to have been a hard one. And those are great outfits, Patricia. She's hanging with some aliens there. Looks like that might be Jose and, is that Pierre? JP? Maybe Nails? Anyway, cool pictures. Welcome to the room, Bev Thompson. We're right in the middle of talking about whether we like theme nights, so far as clothing goes at socials and stuff or not. So, you're welcome to just jump in and join that conversation. Now we've covered the head part of the show, and we're moving on to, of course, the last time I checked, number 3 dance on Line Dancer Web Absolute Beginner Chart, and number 63 overall, coming from Shania Twain, the dance from Jamie Barnes, Shirts and Skirts.
1: Hold everything. That's not on my list.
0: A man, I feel like a woman.
2: Let's go, girls.

that track. And Tanya says, actually, that's the dance she was thinking of when she suggested the theme. So there you go. That worked out real well. And by the way, Joan, that was a nice recovery. Jan Zimmer says she likes doing the dance shirts and skirts. And Tanya Heming also says she personally tends to go fairly low-key for most themed socials. She'd much rather wear glitter and bling. I've noticed that, Tanya. Okay, now, since we're into the shirts, skirts, dresses, in other words, the torso phase of our head-to-toe show, let's have a listen to a track that has 16 dances to it from Keith Urban, and it's called You Look Good in My Shirt.

And welcome to the room, Dave Morgan. Good to see you here. Hope you're not working overly hard. Elizabeth Dirk has shared a picture. Was that a punk theme? She says, when it comes to whether she likes themes or not, that it depends on the theme. Some are easier than others. Seem to get ideas easily, looking at Google, Snaps, dress-up shops, even charity shops. Now, when Patricia and I were speaking about op shops earlier, Elizabeth, that's a charity shop. That's just what we call them here, short for opportunity shops. And they're probably the best places to get something that you're probably only ever going to wear once. Okay. We've got shirts and skirts covered. We've covered hats and head. And so it must be time for dresses. How about from John Taylor Williams, a lovely track with a dance to it called Burning Inside from Tom Glover, amongst other dances. It's called White Summer Dresses.

And I have a comment there. Patricia says that Burning Inside is one of her all-time favorite dances. Well, I'm happy we had the opportunity to play that track for you then. Now, Dave Morgan has gotten all in on the topic today of clothing themes at socials and events. And I think he's kind of showing a little bit about what Patricia was talking about earlier, about how it can get time-consuming and a wee bit expensive. Oh, by the way, hi, Elizabeth Reed, is it? Yeah, Elizabeth Reed joined us in the meantime. Back to Dave. He's got pictures, and anybody who can jump into the chat room and check these out, some of the themes that he and his family have done are Faulty Towers. Excellent. Charlie and the Chocolate Factory. Now, that's very interesting. And this is just, as Patricia puts it under the post of the picture, another level, Harry Potter. And it has an entire group, 7 people all dressed up as different Harry Potter characters. Wow, Dave, you know how to get into it. And Elizabeth Sturrock shows, for example, oh, okay, it wasn't punk. That picture she showed earlier, she was emulating Tina Turner at a 90s theme party. Excellent, excellent. Let's see. Okay, Stephen Patterson left us for a few minutes. He's back now. Stephen, we are all into talking about themes and costumes at events and sharing pictures of stuff we've done. So, yeah, if you want to share anything in the room, jump on in. Otherwise, I think you're pretty well known for some of your costumes. Aaron Higgins, welcome. Good to see you. Okay, we're still on dresses. This next one, most people would know the classic dance from Michael Barr, which was released in 1995. We would like you to pay special attention, though, to another dance that was released in 2023 called Black Dresses, Gold Necklace, from our very own Sinead Williams as the choreographer. Steve Colander's Black Dresses.

And that was Black Dresses. The Dance Again, Black Dresses, Gold Necklace from Sinead Williams, released in 2023. Sinead says, wow, thank you so much for playing Black Dresses, Gold Necklace. Truly appreciate your support. That's easy to do, Sinead, easy. She says she's been teaching this again in her beginner's classes lately, and it's going down well. Yeah, if you haven't seen it before, people, give it a look. Give it a look. Okay, it's time for a pause. What was that, Joan? I said I think I don't think if I missed you, Carly, I apologize. Joan watches out for me. She wants to make sure that everybody feels loved, and sometimes I do read past people. So thank you, Joan, for that heads up. Okay, it's time for y'all to have a chance to get up, refill your coffee, make your toast, go to the ladies' or gents' room, stretch, you know, whatever it is that you need a little extra time for. So, we're going to do a double play while we're on the theme of dresses. The first one will be from the Hollies. It's got seven dances to it. Long, cool woman in a black dress. And the second part of your double play simply changes dress colors. A Rob Fowler dance from DJ Tex, Red Dress Rebel. Let's have the double play, Joan.

0: All Mondays at 9 p.m. UK time, it's time to carry on up the line with Dave Morgan. 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

And welcome to the room, Bev Tarillo. Bev has posted a picture of her in the group, Al Capone and his lady friend. And you know what, people? Next month's October. If you don't have any themed socials coming up, we're getting some great Halloween ideas here. And with that in mind, I've also put up the only picture I could find of me ready for a themed social, and that is Halloween. Maureen Brown has put up a picture of the Brown family dressed up in, it looks like, princesses and knights, and because there's a Willie there and Taylor and her husband, boyfriend, fiance. Maureen also has one where everyone is dressed in green. She says, we like fancy dress theme. We're running out of ideas, but here's a couple of pictures. Hey, maybe today's discussion, Maureen, has given you some refreshers and ideas because there's been lots of them here in the room. Okay, we've now finished the shirts, skirts, and dresses part of the show. Can't have a line dancing show about what we wear without a lot of tracks about blue jeans. We'll get that started with an appropriate one from the Skyhooks called Everybody's Wearing Blue Jeans.

And Melinda Walker has joined the conversation. Good to see you, Melinda. It's been a long time since I've seen you. What, maybe 24 hours? She says, hi, Lou. Thanks for the link. Enjoying the music. I like a theme social, but most I've been to have been fairly simple. Colors or cowboys are popular. Always a lot of fun and make for great photos and memories. That's true, Melinda. I think we need to push Barry to do more theme socials here. Nothing too fancy, though. I mean, looking through some of these pictures, I'm not sure I could pull together some of these incredible outfits that these other people in the chat room have been showing. They look like they have a lot of fun. Okay. Keeping with the blue jeans, this is one of Jean's, my buddy from Line Dance favorites. She can't be with us tonight because that poor girl's in Wollongong and her sister's, and they're heading for Norfolk Island. Aw. Must be nice. Gary O'Reilly wrote this one. It's called Blue Jean Queen.

And Maureen Brown has dug deep, and she's got some more pictures for people who can't see them because they're silent listeners and stuff. It's called Down on the Farm was the social theme. And there's one there that I can only describe as We're Hunting Wabbits. Shows a couple of farmers and a couple of people with a rabbit mask on. It's hilarious. And there's Willie Brown riding on a sheep. How many of those inflatable character things does he have? I know I've seen him writing a lot of strange things in videos from various events. Wow. Keeping with blue jeans from Don Spencer. It's called Blue Jeans.

0: And back into the chat room, Dave Morgan has posted another picture of he and Debbie as the Incredibles. The theme was cartoons. By the way, thank you, Debbie Morgan, for all that you do for the Line Dancer radio station. She keeps us all in line. Wonderful woman. Gotta love her. I love you too, Dave. Don't get me wrong. We love you too. Maureen Brown says she's got a loft full of fancy dress outfits. You would have to. Do you ever get to recycle them? Hopefully you would. And Dave has put on another one called Carry On Films. Oh my. That must be a British thing. Joan, do you know what Carry On Films are?
1: Oh yeah. They're absolutely fantastic.
0: And does the picture Dave has posted describe them well?
1: Very authentic. Definitely authentic. Depending on the movie, of course.
0: It's got to be a UK thing. I know we didn't see anything called that or that looked like that in America back when I was living there in that era. Okay. We've still got some more blue jeans song. So we've talked about everybody's wearing blue jeans. We've talked about the blue jean queen. We've had blue jeans in general. So I think it's apparent that we all now have our jeans on.

And Dave Morgan has verified that Carry On films are very British humor, and he says they're not politically correct these days. Ed Joan has said that if I haven't seen any of them, I need to start binging. She'll help me do that. Now, I said I'm not as brave as somebody. I will let you in on something. Many, many years ago, probably 50 years ago, I did go to a party as Lady Godiva, but that's a topic for an After Dark show, not a breakfast show. Okay, we got that? Picture it in your mind. And Patricia Jean Pelet says, I really need to make a better effort with some theme nights. These pictures are incredible. Well, maybe this show will inspire some of the upcoming socials and events. That would be fun. That would be a lot of fun. Jan says, I'm showing my age when I can remember all the words for that song. I assume she's talking about Jeans On. And Marian Armstrong, welcome to the room. Good to see you, darling. And Dave Morgan says, one last one, he promises. Don't hold back, Dave. We have no limits here. This is from the Addams Family. And yes, that I've seen that one before, Dave, and that was a very good look for your whole family. It fit well. We've got one more in the jeans section, and then I might actually change questions, unless you're still rushing around in your phones trying to find pictures. You can keep posting them. But in the blue jeans section of the Heads to Toe show, here is by Mark Winter, this version, Venus in Blue Jeans.

And I'm with you, Jan. I know all the words to that song, so that's kind of age telling too, isn't it? Okay, we've covered blue jeans, so that must mean that we're all now sharp dressed. From ZZ Top, sharp dressed man.

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1: And Maureen Brown has posted some more pictures. These are great, people. Just keep these theme ideas coming in, any comments around them. This is just incredible. Maureen's put up one. Their theme was back to school. That's a very good theme certain times of years. And in the picture, she's the dinner lady. Isabel was the cleaner. Peter was the sports teacher. William was the headmaster. And Jim was the janitor. And yes, they are all there looking just like they're waiting for the kids to get back to school. Absolutely loving this, people. Okay, we are now going into the final section of our head-to-toe show. We've got 30 minutes left here. Can't do a head-to-toe show without talking about feet. So let's get started with a classic. Many dances have been done to this one, including choreographed by everyone from Laura Rittenhouse, Tracy Lee, and Paula Greenwood, all from Australia. Also Amy Christian from the U.S. and a lot of other. The old style classic track from Nancy Sinatra, These Boots Are Made for Walkin'.

Okay, now that we're into the section on boots and shoes, just a supplemental question for today's on boots and shoes, just a supplemental question for today's theme show, and that is boots or shoes.

And I'll answer the question. I prefer dance sneakers these days with spinner soles on them. In the early days, I had boots, but they weren't those, you know, now you see with the big, heavy cowboy boots that make your feet look twice as long as they are. Don't like them. But I do like a good pair of dance boots for a special occasion, but regular, just sneakers, please. By the way, this one's got 20 dances, mostly from North American choreographers. So I wonder where their heads are at. Maybe they've been watching Carry On movies, and I didn't know they were available when I was in America. Anyway, whose boots have your, or whose bed have your boots been under?

That's funny. You know, there's a lot of tracks about boots. There aren't any about dance sneakers. Wonder if there's a reason for that. Jan Zimmer says, for line dancing, she wears runners for her ballroom wear. I wear courts and Latin shoes. Yeah, they're Latin shoes, the ones with like that little tiny bit of heel and some straps and sparkly things. I'd love to be able to wear them. And by the way, congratulations on your most recent ballroom dancing award. Jan is quite the star at that form of dancing here in Australia. Okay, more boots. This one, 32 count floor wall improver dance from Linda Burgess here in Australia. And the artist is also the Australian singer Tanya Kernaghan. Boys in Boots.

And I'd like to thank Monica Musson for giving us a little thumbs up at the top of the page. Hope you've been enjoying the show, Monica. Well, toes are getting squished and sore from those boots. So let's take them off and put on. Now watch, this has 30 dances to this track. You'll know it. From Casey and the Sunshine Band, let's put on our boogie shoes.

0: And Tanya has answered the question saying when she first started dancing back in the 1990s, she wore short, flat, or close to that boots with an ankle zip. Over the last 10 years, she's had to go to barefoot shoes with carpet socks over top. Okay. And also, well, thank you, Tanya. She says, just have to say, I love how you've arranged today's list into mini themes. It's been an absolutely great array of songs. Well, thank you for suggesting this theme, Tanya. I have to tell you, when I was telling somebody else that the theme was going to be clothing, this was somebody at my dance class, she said, how are you going to put together a 2-hour radio show about clothes? And I said, watch me. That there's a lot more songs, and we couldn't fit in everything I had. We had to, Joan and I had to sit and go, no, no, no, we've only got time for so many. So, excellent concept, Tanya. Again, anybody wants to throw a theme at us, we'll think about it. Okay, head to toe, we're still at the toes. The next track is a classic. Numerous dances to this, including one from the well-known Masters in Line from the UK, an Elvis standard. You guessed it, Blue Suede Shoes.
1: It's one for the money, two for the show, three to get ready, now go, cat, go, but don't you step on my blue suede shoe. Well, you can do anything, but

And that was Old Brown Shoe from the Beatles. It seems to me we've pretty much covered everything head to toe. And it's great the way the theme carried into the question and the way you all have participated in the chat room with all your glorious ideas for theme shows, for events and stuff. It's been a lot of fun. Now let's get serious here for a minute before we close the show. This is the radio station of the Line Dance Foundation. And the next track we're going to play has a dance choreographed by the Line Dance Foundation ambassador from Thailand, Ploy Wantananampon. And like I said, we've covered head to toe. How about we uncover a little bit? Yellow polka dot bikini.

0: And that's head to toe. It has been fun. A lot of fun. Thank you so much for joining us. I want to thank our sponsor, Chris Watson Travel. Say hello to all the silent listeners. We know you're there. We love you. Don't hesitate to contact Joan or I anytime you want by messenger. If you've got ideas and you'd like to share them, or even criticisms, we're good with that too. But for now, Blues Lounge is closed. So remember.
1: Well, folks, time to call a night. Do what you feel and keep both feet on the wheel.

Hi, it's Betty here. I just want to take a moment to say thank you from the bottom of my heart. Because of your support, the Lung Dance Foundation has been able to help many people in ways that words can barely describe. We receive messages from people saying things like, "You gave me hope when I had none, and I didn't know where to turn until the NDF stepped in." As you know, we never name names, but those are the words from people you have helped. And I can tell you that your kindness is making a real difference. So whether you've donated, fundraised, or simply spread the word, please know that you are part of something truly special. Thank you from all of us at the LDF.

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was a preacher. 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

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I hope I find you safe and well, whether you're listening live on Mixcloud or catch up. 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A big thank you to our team of DJs for their shows and our lovely Debbie for your weekly schedule, subject to change. I have posted in the Line Dancer Radio chat room. So if you're listening live, you have access and it's safe to do so, please do feel free, pop by, say hi. And I do accept live requests whilst on air. Opening song as ever was Charlie Dore, Pilot of the Airwaves, and your phrased intermediate level dance from Surrey Orkney from March 2023. First up, one for you, Auntie Julie. You updated your list a little earlier. Boy Meets Girl, Waiting for a Star to Fall. Welcome to the show.

From 1988, Boy Meets Girl, Waiting for a Star to Fall. Auntie Julie says, thank you, Adrian. Love it. Heading into our chat room nice and early. Phoenix first in. A very good morning to you, listening in from New Zealand. Hope you and John are well. You've said good evening, Mr. Checkley. I'm tuned in at 7 o'clock Friday before heading to classes at the Karaka Pines Retirement Village between 10 and 11, and then off to the Netherville Retirement Village between 11:30 and 12:30. Waving hi with your avatar, Monica. So great that you're able to tune in this evening. And Eugene Robinson. Monica says, evening, Adrian and all listeners. I'm tuned in. There's no class tonight. Kitchen's all done. So yippee. I'm going to enjoy all your requests with a nice cold beer. Cheers. Jean, welcome. Hope you had a lovely time last week. You said, good evening, Adrian, Steve and listeners. Hope everyone is okay. Looking forward to the amazing requests tonight. Good to be listening live again. How are Adam and Amelia and your daughter and family? I hope you're all well, back at school, no doubt. Auntie Julie has says, good evening, everyone. Hope all is well. Looking forward to your great requests. Bex, waving hi with her avatar. Looking forward to seeing you in a couple of weekends' time. You say, good evening, Adrian and fellow listeners. Hope everyone is doing well. Looking forward to a fab show, as always. There's you with your avatar too. And Lou and Joan Catlin, good morning to you, ladies. You say, good day, Adrian and friends. It's 5 a.m. and minus 1.5 degrees Celsius right now in near Canberra. She says, supposed to get up to 21 degrees today. Oh, that's not bad. She says, for the most part, we've been having lovely spring-like days this week, but the night times is trying to hold on to the winter. Looking forward to the requests and hoping you're all well. Noel's

Hey, how are you and Jeff? Thanks for joining me as always. You say good evening, Adrian and Steve. I hope you're both keeping well. Noel here for the show this evening. Good evening, fellow requesters. I hope you're keeping well. Tanya Donald White, welcome. Nice to see you in our chat room and tuned in. You say good evening, Adrian and listeners. Tuned in ready for another fab show. Missed last week as I was out with Nikki Napier. She was my guest for the night as she was singing in Wales. Fantastic. Jennifer Coates, welcome to the show. You'll be listening back on Mixcloud. Thanks for your list of requests during the week, and here's one of them. Your dance is Seven Wonder Child, choreographed by Daniel Whitaker, and it's Mark Anthony with I Need You.

Mark Anthony, I Need You. Your dance is from Daniel Whittaker, called Seventh Wonder Char, intermediate level from September 2002. And script for Daniel's dance was published in Line Dancer magazine, November 2002, issue 78. That was for you, Jennifer Coates. A very good evening to Manuela Gustafsson. We've also got Annika Dolson, Jenny Bradshaw's with us. Sylvia Spark, welcome to the show. Thanks for tuning in. And all of you that may have me on in the background. I'm still trying to access Facebook. It's decided to kick me out whilst I'm live on air. But Tanya, I did see your private request. 8 days a week by the Beatles, and your dance is 8 days a week, choreographed by Tina Argyle.

0: From the early 60s there, the Beatles, 8 days a week for you, Tanya McDonald Fight, and that's your dance choreographed by Tina Argyle. 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Sorry, you're kind of loving the gif, waving hi there from Finland, saying hi, Adrian and listeners. Janzin is also here. A very good morning to you and Mark, listening in from Australia, saying good evening, morning, Adrian and fellow listeners. I'm tuning in for some great requests and company. I'm just curled up in my warm bed. He's hoping you are all doing well. We certainly are. Hope you are too. Leanne and Russ Mullins, a very good morning to you both if you're currently tuned in. Thank you all.
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0: Next up, the last one on your list, Manuela Gustafsson, and it's 21 Forever. This is choreographed by Maggie Gallagher and Gary O'Reilly. They're intermediate level from September 2023. Chris Jansen, Dolly Parton, and Slash. 21 Forever.

A UK number two single in 1964 from Petula Clark. That was one from me. And before that, 21 Forever, the request for Manuela Gustafsson, the dance co-choreographed by Maggie Gallagher and Gary O'Reilly. That was Chris Jansen with Dolly Parton and Slash, their dance from September 2023. Sorry, this is 21 Forever. I love both the song and the dance. Some great pictures of Petula Clark shared in our chat room from Noel. Thank you. Great track, says Monica, 21 Forever. And Tanya McDonald White, thank me for including her live request. That was from the Beatles. Bex, one for you now. Feel Good Friday. It's Elton John and Healing Hands.

0: And that's for you, Bex. Feel Good Friday, choreographed by Simon Ward, his Phrased Advanced Level from April 2025, Elton John, with the song Healing Hands. Jenny Bradshaw was singing along to Petula Clark and Downtown. And Sorokin says, loving the tunes. The requests are fantastic. They always are. A very warm welcome to Stephen. I'm glad to hear that Sylvia's on the mend. Thank you both for tuning in. They're hoping that you are all well. Sylvia Varley, Veronica Hunt, Kim Ray, Carmel Tamburino, Chris Lovelock, just a few of you that I know listen to the show. Thank you so very much indeed. Some of our shows for you.
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0: Next up for you is a song from 1968 from Dick Van Dyke and Cast. Some great quiz questions last week during Jenny's show. Certainly got the old brain cells working, and I thought I'd share this little number.
5: Chitty bang bang, chitty chitty bang bang, chitty bang bang, chitty chitty.

From 1968, there, Dick Van Dyke and Caster, Chitty Chitty Bang Bang. Noel says, I was 7 when this came out. A great picture there, a clip from the scene from the film. And Noel also says, it must be top-up time, Gene. It's intermission time, folks, hearing those couple of jingles there. What are your nibbles and tipples? Please do let me know. Beck says, oh, thanks, Adrian, for playing my request. I love Feel Good Friday by Simon Ward. There we are. Next up, one for you, Sylvia Spark. Been on your list for a while now, and it's a track from Paul Simon, Mother and Child Reunion, and this is from 1972. And would you believe Auntie Julie also asked for this last week? So a joint request for you.

Monica's just posted great requests, girls. That was for Sylvia Spark and Auntie Julie. Auntie Julie's posted great song, Mother and Child Reunion, The Memories. Sylvia's messaged saying thank you, Adrian and Auntie Julie, for picking the same song. Good taste. Indeed, you both have. Jean Robinson says the tipple tonight is pink lemonade vodka with Sprite and a few strawberries dunked in nicely. Cheers, she said. Cheers back to you. Thank you very much. Next up, one for you, Chris Lovelock, on your list. Of course, that was Paul Simon there, singing that song, Mother and Child Reunion, from 1972. Get it carried away, I am. Chris Lovelock, one for you. 3,000 High Hopes. This is choreographed by Julie Young. High beginner level from July this year. And here's Role Model with High Hopes 3,000.

What a great tune there from Role Model. High Hopes at 3000. And your dance is for Chris Lovelock. And it's choreographed by Julie Young, called 3000 High Hopes. High beginner level from July this year. Monica, thank you for your live request in our chat room. She says, I don't ever ask, but if possible, could you play Save the Last Dance for me? Absolutely. Now, who would you like that by? Because Michael Bublé, of course, comes to mind straight away. But if you want the Drifters or any other artist, then just pop it in the chat room so I'll play the right one for you. Unless you're not fussy, of course. Gene Robinson says, not three quarters of an hour in, and the requests are just fantastic. And so is the next one. They all are so good. This is from Lulu, to Sir With a Love from 1967. One on your very long list, Noel.

0: From 1967, Lulu, To Sir With Love. The song based on the novel To Sir With Love by E.R. Braithwaite, and the film starred actor Sidney Poitier. And Noel says, love this film, one of my favourites. Sidney there, brilliant actor, thank you for my request. You're most welcome. Monica, thank you for posting. You said, could I have The Drifters, please? For nostalgia, you can. And it's coming up after this.
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0: The Drifters from 1973, Save the Last Dance for Me. This is for you, Monica.

Very popular request there for you, Monica. Lou says great request, and so does Auntie Julie. She loves it. And some great gifts shared in our chat room from Noel. That was The Drifters from 1973 and Save the Last Dance for Me. And Bex has asked the question, Kim had a dance out to the Michael Bublé version, didn't she? She did indeed. It was called The Last Dance Intermediate Level from February 2005. Don't forget, whatever you are learning in Teaching Week specific, please do head on over to Dave Morgan's Teacher of the Week poll. Cast your votes there. Week specific, of course. He counts down your top 20 on a Monday evening from 9 o'clock. Some great entries, some brilliant dances filling our floors. Jean says cheers for the jingle. You're most welcome. Was that time for a top up? Are you due? Next up is a song that was relative to Jenny's show and a question that she posed last week. And it's Careless Whisper. And here it is.

a UK number one single in 1984. That's from George Michael, his first solo song that featured on the Wham album Make It Big from 1984. Shared my memories of that last week during Jenny's show. That was one of the questions that she posed. Jenny also said that she loved hearing Chitty Chitty Bang Bang. I wonder what Jenny's got in store for us just a little later. Some lovely pictures of George Michael shared in our chat room by Noel. Suzanne Dingwall, a very good morning. How are you? Aaron Minty and Floss, so you've posted, good evening, agent and fellow listeners. I've just woken up. It's 5:20 a.m. tuned in whilst listening in my bed. A very good morning to you. How are you all doing out there? Hope you're enjoying one another's requests and these fantastic tunes. And we must keep them flowing. Lou, one from your list. And it's a track here from 1973. But it was released as a single then. But it was from the album Poems, Prayers and Promises in 1971 by the wonderful John Denver. The song is called Sunshine on My Shoulders.

from the album Poems, Prayers and Promises from 1971, John Denver, that song Sunshine on My Shoulders, and that was released as a single in 73 for you, Lou. You said, oh, thanks for the sunshine, Adrian. What a great gift there. Good morning with a lovely cup of coffee.

0: 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So come on in, pull up a chair, and relax in Lou's Lounge every Tuesday at 8 a.m.
1: Tony McDonald White, your second live request during the show. What a tune this is. And it's from the Dixie Cups, Chapel of Love.

I wonder how many of you were singing along to that. The Dixie Cups and Chapel of Love from 1964. That was for you, Tanya O'Donnell White. I love that tune. Noel, thank you for your live request in our chat room. I have replied back, so do let me know. Mikhail Ernison's in our chat room. A very good evening to you. And Michaela, how are you both? You said good evening, agent and line dancers from all around. Back home from tonight's class and going for a good cup of tea. Catching up with some paperwork. So not the so funny part with running line dance classes. Of course, all that administration. Leanne Mullins and Russ Mullins, one you won't be expecting. I saw that you were doing a dance to this particular version by Hayden Haddock called Fast As You. A dance here from Travis Taylor. Fast As You.

Oh, what a great cover version there from Hayden Haddock, Fast As You, I beg your pardon. That's for Leanne and Russ Mullins. Fast of You, and a release dance there from Travis Taylor. Can't find a script for it just yet, but keep an eye out for that dance. Heading back into our chat room, lovely post from Tony Madonna White saying thank you for playing Chapel of Love. And Jenny Bradshaw has private messaged me saying, oh my gosh, great request from Tanya, singing loud. Love this. Monica was singing loud also to her request by The Drifters. I just need to find her message. She said, thank you so much, Adrian, for playing The Drifters and Save the Last Dance for me. It brought back some super memories. I must apologise to the neighbours tomorrow for me singing to the blaring track. I'm sure lots of you turn the volume up for the ones that you really, really are enjoying. And Sari Okunen says, I haven't had time to make a new list yet, but I do have a live request. My requests are usually for dances, but this time I have a song request. In

inspired by the 60s and 70s tracks played tonight. Adrian, could you play Don't Let the Sun Catch You Crying by Jerry and the Pacemakers if you have it, please? I do indeed, and it's coming up for you right now.

How wonderful is that from 1964 from Gerry and the Pacemakers? Don't let the sun catch you crying. Great picture of Gerry and the Pacemakers posted in our chat room by Noel. Thanks ever so. That was your live request, Sarah. Absolutely wonderful. Thank you for all of your live requests. I really do enjoy playing them for you. Noel, thank you. I shall carry your request over to next week. You'd like it from the original singer, which of course I will do for you. And Sarah there saying thank you so much, Adrian. You're very welcome in our chat room. Okay, next up is 1-4, and I'm just trying to find out who it's from. It's Annika Dolson, and the dance is called Bring It To Me, choreographed by Daniel Trapat. Here's Martina McBride and Gavin DeGraw, Bring It On Home To Me.

Martina McBride with Gavin DeGraw. Bring it on home to me. Your dance, bring it to me. Choreographed by Daniel Chopin. It's only improver level from October 2020. One on your list, Annika Adolphe. And Auntie Julie's just posted, great request tonight, peoples. Indeed they are. And Jewel, you're so spooky because you're next with another one. And I'm trying to play as many as I can of your requests, everyone. Yvonne Elliman, If I Can't Have You. What a disco tune this is.

That disco tune from 1977, sung by Yvonne Elliman, If I Can't Have You. That was for Auntie Julie. Sari Klim was loving the tune from Martina McBride, and Gavin DeGraw saying gorgeous love, love, love. Some pictures of Yvonne Elliman posted in our chat room from Noel. Thank you very much indeed. Well, next up for us is our show's

0: bringing you all the latest news from Down Under. Sundays, 8 to 10am UK time. 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
1: Another for you, Bex. And it's a gorgeous song here from Anne Wilson called Stars. And Your Dance is an intermediate level waltz from April this year, choreographed by the lovely Debbie Rushton. It's called Made for the Stars.

0: Stars.
1: Isn't it just gorgeous from Anne Wilson, Stars? And that request for you, Bex Peel, is Made for the Stars, choreographed by Debbie Rushton, her intermediate level waltz from April 2026. You said, oh, thanks, Agent. I love this dance by Debbie. It's so beautiful. Do you remember Debbie's waltz, Beautifully Crazy? Beautiful Crazy, the song from Luke Combs many years ago as well. That was another lovely waltz of hers. Monica says, I love this track. Monica also was liking Auntie Julie, saying great requests. That was Yvonne Elliman. Noel's posted great tracks again, everyone. Amazing. Auntie Julie says, if I can't have you, great song. Love it. And I think I'm up to date. Oh, Noel then asked the question, did Sam Cooke, was he the original of Bring It On Home To Me? He certainly did sing that song. I have it in my library. But whilst looking up Sam Cooke, I came across this little number, which I actually quite like. And there are a couple of dances. We have Dodging Arrows from Marty Babendorf, and we have Sam Cooke's from Michelle Perron. Here's Sam Cooke and Cupid.

Oh, what a tune there from Sam Cooke from 1961. Cupid. I really, really do like that song very much. Phoenix, one from your list. Here's Kamisra with the track Let Me Show You. This is from 1998.

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2: There's no place I'd rather be.
0: Lou, another for you, it's Ain't No Sunshine.

There's Bill Withers there from 1971, the single version of Ain't No Sunshine. That's for you, Lou. And Winona Judd also covered that, Ain't No Sunshine. The dance was No Sunshine from Ria Voss. One of my teachers from many years ago is absolutely brilliant. Michaela says, Adrian, a live request from this evening's class, Through Thick and Thin by Michaela, and the song Stand By Me by American West. The history is, I found this track and loved it, so asked Michaela to write a dance to it. We've had it in all stage 2 classes this week. That is coming up for you right this minute.

And that's your live requests, Mikael, and your dance Through Thick and Thin, choreographed by Michaela Svensson-Erlandsson, beginner level from August 2026 in American West with that tune, Stand By Me. Great to hear that again, played it last week. Noel says, every time I hear Stand By Me, I think of this film from 1986. Okay, I'm old. He said it was 40 years ago. Lou says, spoiler alert, a future theme show for Lou's Lounge will be a weather report. How apt to sun, rain, storms and rainbows. Fantastic. Sari Okunin says, oh, one of my dearest all-time favourites, Ain't No Sunshine. So many fantastic versions of it. Bill Withers shared in our chat room from Noel. And Lou says, well, you've got my sunshine list out today, I see. Working my way through your brilliant requests, everyone. And I love this particular artist next. And it's Ella Fitzgerald. The Lady Is a Tramp. And this is one on your list, Noel.

0: Absolutely fantastic singer, Ella Fitzgerald, The Lady is a Tramp from 1956. That was one on your list there, Noel. You said this wonderful lady broke down racial barriers in the USA. She was connected to the civil rights movement. Fantastic voice, absolutely wonderful.
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0: And stay tuned for Jenny. She brings you 2.5 hours of great music and some really good quizzes and lots of fun during her show, getting you all involved. Noel says, thank you, Adrian, for playing my request there. Ella Fitzgerald. Luke Catlin says, a good one, Noel. Phoenix in our chat room saying, thanks for playing my request, Adrian. Epic 90s dance classic. Correct me if I'm wrong, but it's part of the track used in some sort of American football games. Just think I've heard it somewhere else when I don't watch those, so I wouldn't know. I'm afraid I can't help you. Mikhail says, thank you, Adrian, for playing my request. Up dancing as usual. I guess the paperwork can wait until tomorrow morning. Fantastic. Well, we had lots of fun during Jenny's show last week, and this particular song was mentioned. And would you believe it or not, it did reach a UK number one back. So here we go. It's a bit of fun.

Oh, such a fantastic program. Spitting Image, that was a UK number one single in 1986. The Chicken Song. Some really, really crazy lyrics, fantastic puppetry, and satirical, I suppose, as well. But it was brilliant. It absolutely was. Jenny, one for you. Still working 9 to 5.

0: Oh, you're very welcome, Jenny. That was for you. Still working 9 to 5, choreographed by Junior Willis and Scott Schrenk. Their low intermediate level from October 2022. Kelly Clarkson and Dolly Parton there with the song 9 to 5. LDF Show, hosted by Kelvin this Sunday.
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0: 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Keep an eye out on that weekly schedule. Tanya Madonna White's private message me. She said, after listening to the chicken song, can I request Snooker Loopy by Chaz and Dave? Now, this song was a theme tune for a TV series, people playing snooker. I think it was called Pot Black, and a single was released and it became a UK number one in 1986, and my mum did buy this on vinyl. It's a really, really catchy, clever tune, and it's from Chaz and Dave.

A UK number one single in 1986 from Chaz and Dave, Snooker Loopy. And that's for you. Tanny McDonald, why Noel is having to leave us. He says, see you next week, everyone. This show really isn't long enough. Good night, Adrian, and bye, everyone. I know you said thank you as well. Fabulous show. Auntie Julia says, I remember this song. Monica says, I will be listening to the end, but we'll now say a very big thank you to you, Adrian, and all of your listeners for great requests. Just what the doctor ordered. Night, night, all. Stay safe and well. It's time for me to sign off and hand you over to Jenny for Jenny's Jukebox. My country playlist goes out tomorrow evening from 6 o'clock Wednesday. The country loving line and request show all over again. I shall leave you with a track from Terry Bush, maybe tomorrow. So until next time, take care and thank you. Bye for now.

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1: Well, good evening, or good morning, good afternoon, depending on whereabouts you are in the world, and whether you're listening to myself live on Mixcloud or catch up. How's everybody doing? 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You have done loads and you can come and tell me all about it. Please feel free to head on over to the Line Dancer Radio chat room on Facebook and come and tell me everything. And of course, what have you got planned for this upcoming weekend? Do tell all. Thank you, as always, to each and every one of our DJs throughout the week, keeping us entertained with such a variety of shows here for you all here on Line Dancer Radio. And Adrian, what a varied all request show this week. Absolutely fantastic. I do apologise, I was a little bit quiet to start with, but I was getting everything as ready as I can and packed for the weekend that I have coming up. It was either whilst listening to Adrian and not being able to talk or having to do it at the end of mine. And I was like, nah, I just want to get it done now. So it was only the last little bits and pieces to do, but I can do that in the morning before I set off. Because I am hoping that in 8 hours, I will be well and truly on the road and on my way. Please feel free, as I say, come and tell me what you have planned and I will share mine as well. So what have I got lined up for you? Well, a bit of a selection of tracks that I personally haven't been able to find any dances to as of a couple of hours ago. So if you know it otherwise, please feel free to tell me. I am only human. I say this on a regular basis. I know some people think that we're not, but I do miss things. I'm more than happy to make any necessary retractions. But to my knowledge and the best of my ability at the time of airing, I'm not aware of any dances to these tracks. I know some choreographers do like posting out their track before releasing the dance, and I don't necessarily see all of those posts, but one of you may, so you may have a little bit more knowledge than I do. Again, I'm more than happy to make retractions, just let me know. Other than that, sit back, relax. Hopefully you've got either your cup of tea, coffee, your nice evening drink to hand, and you can just enjoy the music. If you do hear something that kind of piques your interest, and even if it isn't for choreography, but you just want to hear more of that particular artist, then drop me a message and I will do my best to see if I can find something of theirs for another show. But I'm going to kick things off with a track that I've played previously and I'm still quite surprised that I can't find anything to it. It's a beautiful, beautiful track. Comes from 2341 Studios and this is When Will Love Dance With Me.

which is fine by me because it means I get to play it a little bit more. The only downside to mine, once there is a dance to it, I can no longer play it. I'm like, oh, now I've got to find more. but yes, nonetheless, that was When Will Love Dance With Me. Don't worry, I do have some of our quiz questions lined up for you throughout the show. A little bit more riddle orientated this week. I've had a week or two without too many. It's been a bit general knowledge-y quiz questions. So I'm going back to some riddles for you this week. So let's see if our heads are in gear. But a couple of tracks first. We've got to be still here for the music, of course. And I know Lou doesn't mind me doing a little bit of jibber jabbering along the way. You'd have loved me in work this week. The amount of talking with doing training has been crazy, but so worth it. So yeah, up next I have a track from Kyle Clark, and this is Missed the Boat.

That was Kyle Clark there with Missed the Boat. I don't know whether you would be gutted if you did miss a boat. Definitely if it was a cruise ship, I'd be a little bit gutted. Be like, damn. not much you can do. They don't really.

they come along like buses, do they? You've definitely got to make sure that you are on that if you should be. But beautiful voice there from Kyle Clark. Really, really easy to listen to. Now up next, I have one from Kaylee Rose. This one I've listened to a few times. I'm going to say it just makes me smile. It's simply called Nebraska.

Kaylee Rose there with Nebraska. Literally, just tapping my feet and a smile on my face. I'm like, take me to Nebraska. I've never been. I wouldn't say no to visiting Nebraska, but it's just one of those, I don't know, it makes me smile. Hopefully it did you as well. Now, do we all have heroes, that people that we look up to, whether they are celebrities or people that we know and that are around us? I'm sure we do somewhere along the lines. Well, this next track is interesting. It comes from Lee Bryce and Vince Gill, and they're singing Never Meet Your Heroes.

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1: There's no place I'd rather be.
2: So you know exactly what that means. It means make sure that you send your requests over to Adrian ready for next week's show. He will never say no to a request or 10. If you have your favorite songs, which we know we all do, whether it's connected to your current favorite dance or if it's connected to a jingle on a radio or TV program, anything like that. It was so varied this week. Absolutely loved it. But it's not possible without you sending over those requests. And if he's inundated, he's a very, very happy Adrian, trust me. And they just roll over. So then you don't know whether it's going to be next week or the week after or the week after, which is great. It's the Forrest Gump show. It's great because you just never know what you're going to get. So I've got a few of you that are joining us. So thank you very much. Leanne, how are you feeling? Are you doing okay? Recovered after Tuesday? Doing amazing. It was week two of Hairspray. So good. There was a few people away, but we absolutely smashed it. But she's had their big, big, big visitor, a beast of a spider. I'm like, no. I was like, did they not know that they weren't invited and they weren't meant to be there? It's like, no. We've had this talk before. You are not welcome. I'm sure there's other places that would happily welcome you, just not here. Went to visit Chloe in her bedroom. It was there. Oh, no. Shivers down my spine for the wrong reasons. Do not like. I've got Jean Robinson. How are you doing, my lovely? It's an absolute pleasure to have you with us. She's hoping everybody is okay and will be tuned in for a while. Thank you so much. Lou, good day, Miss Jenny and friends. I like that, Miss Jenny. On copper three, that's not too bad for yourself. I'll let you off with that. Three's okay. But Jonah's just up and it's like, need tea. Brilliant. Make sure that you do and see if you can catch up with Lou. Jan, how are you getting on? You had a fabulous week between us, didn't you? Last weekend was a bit crazy. And she's looking forward to some great music. I hope I don't let you down and hopes everybody is well, as do we to you. And she sent a photo in the chat room there saying it was taken at the themed restaurant we went to last Friday. It's called Witches and Britches. It sounds so cool, I've got to say. It was a fun night. And on Saturday afternoon, we saw the musical Six, which is amazing, by the way. And she said, which was fabulous. And this weekend our friend's daughters are in two amateur theatre shows. So tonight we're seeing Wizard of Oz. And Saturday night, we're seeing Hello, Dolly. And both girls are the leads, so should be good evenings. How amazing is that? And then, of course, off on Sunday, recovering. The all-important recovery day. It's essential. It's the rest, recover, recharge, refuel. It's needed. But absolutely fabulous. Lou's going, oh, thank you. We had to ask further information. Looks like something we'd love to do. Alas, no such place here. I know. It does look amazing. You're so fortunate to have that. Witches and Britches. I think it's so cool. Lou's opinion question. Is jibber-jabbering higher or lower on the scale of talking than prattling? Asking for a friend. Oh, absolutely. The jibber-jabbering is way better than just prattling along. So you can tell your friend, jibber-jabbering is definitely the way to go. And Suzanne is with us with a fab picture. I love the colours that you put in your hair. It suits you. And it doesn't matter what colour it is. It's every single one that you do suits you so well. She's tuning in for a while in bed. It's 6:42 a.m. But love to you all. Oh, I really, really need to be in bed. It's going to be a few hours sleep and then, they say, 5-6 hour journey, but it's going to be well worth it. Hello, Mikhail. How are you doing? Saying good evening and tuned in for some great music. It's lovely to have you with us, and I hope I don't disappoint with the great music expectations. I'm going to be heading up to St. Anne's. Jo Wild is running her Wild Ones weekend, and I get to the absolute privilege and pleasure of being their DJ and instructor for the weekend in St. Anne's at the Inn on the Prom. So one that I'm very familiar with. It is literally home from home sort of thing, but it's always a fabulous, fun weekend. I cannot wait to be back with them. I think this is the fourth year that I've been back. It is honestly such a pleasure. And of course, it's a win-win for me because I get to go and spend some time with my sister and my beautiful, beautiful niece who is growing up way too quickly. She is out of reception and she has started her year one in primary school, which is crazy. And they had a blast on holiday before going back to school. So yeah, I cannot wait for her to tell me all about it. Hopefully, if she's up for it, we're going to be doing some swimming. And I love being in the water with her and how confident she is. She was in the water when they were on holiday, and nothing gives me greater pleasure. It really is just the best thing to see. And I'm super proud of my sister with how she's handled being wet quite a few times when it was bath time, just so that she didn't have a fear of water. I'm like, water mops up. We have towels for that. It's fine. Let her splash. That's the whole point, isn't it? Splish, splash. I was taking a bath. There's the first one. I've done it again. It's taken me less than half an hour. Let's hope Adrian was busy doing after show work and didn't pick up on that. But I'm like, yeah, have fun and enjoy yourself. And I used to get photos sent to me and Alison would be dripping wet, her clothes and everything. I'm like, it's only a bit of water. As long as she's having fun and enjoying herself. And now the benefits are coming to fruition because she's having a blast. She's got no problem going in the sea, having fun at the water parks and the slides and everything. And it's just an absolute delight to see. At least she's happy, she's content, and she's safe at the end of the day. So yeah, couldn't ask for more. Lou, oh bless you, dang, on the prattle versus jibber jabber question. Dang. Of course, jibber jabbering is way superior. And hopefully I do an okay job at it. Honestly, in work this week, I've been upskilling some of our clerks with something that we call HRO, high risk offender drivers, and people that have had an alcohol disorder. And then next week it's previous drug misuse cases. But we've had groups in the morning and groups in the afternoon each day, and it's literally been like rinse, lather, repeat. And he's like, okay, I'm just on a loop. And each group needs exactly the same amount of energy and enthusiasm as the one before, because it's brand new for them, even though you're now on group 4, 5, 6, 7, 8. It's like, okay, let's do this all over again. Cool. So yeah, it's mentally draining, but so, so, so rewarding when you can see things clicking into place and making sense. So lots of talking and jibber jabbering, that's for sure. Okay, now this next track, the title sounds more depressing than what the actual track is. It comes from Rachel Fahim, and this is called Our Funeral.

Just a little bit more upbeat than what the title would imply. Horatio Fahim there with Our Funeral. Again, one that I've kind of gone back to a couple of times this week going, I can't quite put that upbeat track with that title. But yeah, never mind. not something that I've planned yet myself personally. I know some people are very forward planning and do though. So yeah. Are we ready for our first riddle? Now, I've got a few and I'm wondering whether any of these will catch anybody out this week. But I'm going to start what I think is fairly easy. No pressure at all. but what is seen in the middle of March and April that can't be seen at the beginning or end of either month? There you go. So again, what is seen in the middle of March and April that can't be seen at the beginning or end of either month? That is your first little riddle for the show. Answers on a postcard, please. In the chat room, private message me, whichever you prefer. And you can have a think and ponder that one if needs be, whilst listening to D-Rock and Spencer Crandall sing When You Know.

D-Rock there and Spencer Crandall with When You Know. I gotta say, when I first heard that one, the next track in the playlist started and I was like, nope, I want to listen to that one again. And that one went through on a loop a few times. I'm like, yay, because I'm kind of used to Spencer Crandall's ones being a little bit more ballady. And I was like, this is nice, I'm enjoying this. I'm like, when you know, it's like, it's almost got like a little bit of a pop edge to that one, but absolutely love it. A huge well done and thank you, Lou, for your response to that one. You didn't need the full track at all, straight in. What is seen in the middle of March and April that can't be seen at the beginning or end of either month? It is the letter R. So a huge well done. Let's see how you get on with some of the others as we go throughout the show. But not just yet. I'm going to give you a track from Ian Munzik, and this is Earn Your Spurs.

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Oh, I'm looking forward to listening back on Mixcloud, because this week, as I say, with delivering training at work, I've not been able to just put on music and listen and work. And same again next week. So my sincere apologies for not being able to join you ladies live, but I will be happily listening back. I'll get it all set up ready and it will just play whilst I'm driving. So yeah, I'm looking forward to that, because you had your theme week, wasn't it? Was it clothes? So I'm looking forward to that. Did anybody used to do the dance? I'm sure it was, because there was a group that I used to teach, and they liked some a lot of the older ones, and there was one that they used to ask for called Little Shirt. Was that, did that feature at all, maybe? I suppose I'll have to listen and find out, won't I? So I do apologize. That was a bit of a sneaky back-to-back. It wasn't planned, but I went to switch my mic on and it then went off, and I was like, awesome, I now need to change the batteries in my microphone. There was no warning and no nothing. So you listened to Ian Munzik singing Earn Your Spurs, and then it was followed by Tennille Arts, The Right Drugs. Again, I listened with a little bit of intrepidation, wondering what they were going to be singing about. And I'm like, I love the fact that they were on about Cherry Coke. And I'm like, I love my Cherry Pepsi Max. So I can totally relate. Yeah, a really, really interesting track there from them. But I do apologize. As I say, that one was not a scheduled back to back. It was just the case of the light came on and straight off again when I went to switch the mic on. I was like, oops, time to change the batteries. Thankfully, do always have them to hand, so just a case of a quick press play and off we go again. So shall we keep going? Should I do a couple more? Yeah, I'll do a couple more, and then I will have another riddle coming your way. So next track is from Caleb Sanders, and this is Go Easy.

That was Caleb Sanders there with Go Easy. Moving swiftly on to a track from Adam Sanders. So I'm going from Caleb Sanders to Adam Sanders, and this is You Were a Ford.

Adam Sanders there with You Were a Ford. When I looked that, I was like, they've got to be on about like the vehicle manufacturing. I was like, you can't just be a Ford, like water. It was like, you were a Ford and I was a Chevy. Like, yes. Very interesting having the Caleb Sanders and then Adam Sanders. I'm like, I read Adam Sanders though as Adam Sandler, and I have to make sure that I don't say Adam Sandler. It's like, no, not the actor. This is somebody singing. It's like, right, okay. There we go. I'm loving this. We've got long week. Too many. You can't have too many line dance classes. Mikhail's saying, too many line dance classes. Time to say goodnight. Great playlist, Jenny. We'll be back. Thank you so much. Tuning out from Sweden. By the way, the buddy in picture with you is an old line dance friend of mine, Mr. Adam Astma. Yes, known him for many years. That was. That was one. He was like, you need to go and have your picture taken. I was like, I don't really do pictures. But it was like just the most incredible moment, having Matter of Time on the Spanish Room playlist at Worlds. And he's like, come on. And I was like, I'll only do it if you come in with me. And he's like, oh yeah. He's like, he's dragging me up. And he was the one that took the selfie. Amazing and such a great guy. Spent nearly all of Worlds weekend with him. He was sat with us. And I always, always love having the opportunity to catch up with Adam. Never, never dull. He's amazing. He's such a nice guy. Fabulous choreography. Great ear for music as well. So yeah, it was a real honor. Lewis saying this week was wild. A wild week. I've got a wild ones weekend. Love that. Okay. I have a back-to-back coming your way. So I'm going to pose another riddle. And let's see how you get on with this one. Okay. All of us have different features. All of us are different creatures. One of us in glass is set. Another one is found in jet. One of us is found in tin. Another one is boxed within. If the last one is eluding you, it can never be found far from you. What are we? I know that's quite a mouthful, isn't it? I've had to make sure that I'm saying it slowly enough for it to go in, because that is a lot. So are we ready to hear that one again? All of us have different features, and all of us are different creatures. One of us in glass is set. Another one is found in jet. One of us is found in tin. Another one is boxed within. If the last one is eluding you, it can never be found far from you. What are we? And you're going to have two tracks to ponder over that one. So I'm going to give you the back to back, and it's Brock Phillips with Dallas Smith singing Leave Me Like a Back Road, and then a track from Low Cash, I Ain't Going Nowhere.

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1: 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So if it's just a little donation sporadically, if it's a regular donation, or if it's when you're organizing something or attending events that are raising money for the LDF, honestly, every little bit does really count. And don't forget to tune in on Sunday for the LDF LDR show with our lovely Kelvin this week. I will be sending my apologies because with working, I'll be finishing up the workshops and then packing up for the weekend as he's on. So if everybody does disperse quickly enough, I might catch the end. But obviously, with working and hosting, working for somebody hosting an event, I can't just go, oh, by the way, I just need to put that on. So that will be listen later down the line as well. But if you can tune in from 1 p.m. UK time, please feel free to do so. It's just giving you a different show each Sunday from different DJs and just bringing you a little bit more information connected to the LDF, just heightening awareness about the LDF, because it is interesting how few people do know. There's so many people, like until Mark and Chris did the Aberavon weekend down this way, there were so many dancers that were in the dark over the LDF. I then printed out little flyers to be able to put on tables in a couple of instructors' classes locally, just to give people answers of what the LDF was and what it's all about. So yes, the more awareness that can be raised, the better. So please tune in and enjoy, because I know it will be a great show. Okay, so Adrian thinks that the riddle is designed for Mensa. He was like, I thought I had it. You may have. You didn't give me the answer. You just were like, I thought I had it. And Lou has answered in the chat as well. So I've just seen the message from Chloe. I don't like spiders. Do not want to see pictures. No, no, no, no, no. Or literally shiver right down my back. It's honestly a fear. I'm like, don't move, don't move, don't move. I really, oh my God, shivers down my back. Do not send me pictures of spiders. Hey. All right. Okay. I've lost my concentration. Oh my gosh, my back. It's like I can feel something crawling down my back. It's okay. Right. It was the riddle that I was on about, wasn't it? All of us have different features. All of us are different creatures. One of us in glass is set, another one is found in jet. One of us is found in tin, another one is boxed within. If the last one is eluding you, it can never be found far from you. What are we? I loved the analysis with that one. Lou, what are we? I loved the analysis with that one. Lou's like, aha, thinking along the same theme as your first

I'm like, I just wondered out of curiosity if anybody did them a different way. Jan's put, my visitors this morning, my two regular Rosellas and my king parrots. You're so lucky. Honestly, it's like if I looked out and I saw them over here, I'd be like, they've migrated to the wrong place. Except those aren't Rosellas, they are king parrots, a male and a female pair. So you lose cheapening as well. I wouldn't have a clue. I would just be fascinated watching and going, oh, aren't they pretty? Right, let's keep going. I'll have a few more tracks before I pose another riddle your way. I'm bringing you one from Miles Ehrlich and Erin Kinsey. This is Little Bit More.

Miles Ehrlich there and Erin Kinsey a little bit more. Don't they suit each other voices very, very well together indeed? So I won't say no if there is another collaboration from them somewhere down the line in the future. A great pairing vocally indeed. Just moving swiftly on, I've got some tracks that I really want to play. But I do also have more riddles, but I'm going to give your head a little bit of a break after that air quote Mensa riddle. Ashley Cook up next with Between the Lines.

Ashley Cook there with Between the Lines. I've been listening to quite a bit of Ashley Cook this past week and finding her very, very easy on the ears. And I've always thought that, but it's just one of those just happen to happen things. It's like, oh, that's an Ashley Cook track. I'm like, oh, I'm really enjoying listening to that. Oh, that's another Ashley Cook track. Oh, I'm liking. Definitely has piqued my ears of interest, shall we say. I didn't read your full sentence. Jenny picked up on my comment before. Oh, I'm sorry. I apologize. I was too quick. love it. All right. Shall we keep going? I'm looking at what I have riddle-wise and I'm thinking, should I or should I not? Let's try and balance things up, and it's not going to be too difficult, she says. What five-letter English word can be pronounced the same even with four of its letters removed? So once again, what five-letter English word can be pronounced the same even with four of its letters removed? I will let you ponder whilst you have a listen to Todd Cameron singing Going, Going, Gone Too Soon.

Isn't that lovely? Todd Cameron, Going, Going, Gone Too Soon. Awesome. I got Joan is straight in with that one, and Jan and Chloe. I've braved opening the message again. She's like, it's gone now. The picture has gone. I'm like, thank you. And has answered the riddle as well. All absolutely spot on. So hopefully that one just redeemed myself just a little bit from the earlier one. As I say, what five letter English word can be pronounced the same even with four of its letters removed? It is Q. So absolutely spot on. It's like going through letters of the alphabet, isn't it, to see what fits. So absolutely fab. Well done indeed. I'm going to move straight on, because our next track, I know Jan's going to be a happy bunny, comes from Lauren Elena. It features Tyler Suddeth, and this is Babies Raising Babies.

0: Can't complain at that. Lauren Elena featuring Tyler Sutter there with Babies Raising Babies.
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2: Okay, up next, a track from Robin Ottolini, and it's Loving You, Loving Her.

Robin Ottolini there with Loving You, Loving Her. Hopefully a bit of a different slant. Sometimes her tracks can be a little bit questionable, but I'm enjoying that one. Loving the gifts from Jan of our lovely Lauren Elena. I am in total agreeance. She is incredible. Absolutely awesome. Just love her. All she has to do is just stand there, and I'm in awe. just, I don't know. Some people, I guess, have a knack of being able to just be good at everything, and she really is. She is rocking it as a performer and as a mom. She's doing a great job. Up next, Carly Pierce, and this is He Don't Like My Dogs.

Definitely. You've got to put the animals first, right? Carly Pierce there with He Don't Like My Dogs. I'm going to go straight into a track from Dan and Shay, talking about vocals that I love together. These two just can't go wrong in my eyes. Dan and Shay, Already Yours.

So unmistakable. Dan and Shay there singing Already Yours. And again, I don't think there's any of theirs that I've heard that I don't enjoy. Big favourite, obviously, Dancing. It used to be From the Ground Up. I used to absolutely love Dancing From the Ground Up. Beautiful, beautiful track. But there you go. That was Dan and Shay with Already Yours. So you already know I'm heading off to St. Anne's this weekend. Jan's saying, I love this song. He don't like my dogs. Yeah, the Carly Fierce track. Great. And I'm sure you guys have got things going on. But if anybody is staying local, it's a bit of a crazy weekend. As I say, on a regular basis, we are so fortunate where we are with how much choice there is for dancing. And this weekend is an absolute prime example. So tomorrow, Friday, Sophie has her social, and that is with live music from Nikki Jo Brown. And on Saturday, Mark and Chris have got their social. And then on Sunday, you're going to be spoiled for choice because Reese has his Sunday soiree and Anne has got her Sunday social as well. How crazy is that? So that is your Friday, Saturday and Sunday. And then the classes start again on Monday. Everybody's going to be all danced out. And then class comes along and it's like, wore everybody out this week with the two classes, but it's so worth it. And loved week two for my intermediate advanced class of doing Matter of Time. And I'm like, hopefully we're starting to feel like we're catching up, because I felt like they were the last ones to learn their own teacher's dance, which I was like, I'm so sorry, I promised nothing new in August, but can't predict the future. And was well worth it, because then it was like a bit of a palate cleanse. So we don't actually stop throughout the summer, but because there's so much going on, there's a crazy build up to Worlds. People have holidays. And so it's just like, do you know what? Through August, we're not going to do anything new. And then all systems go. So last week we did Matter of Time. This week was week two of Matter of Time. And I also squeezed in Dublin Lights, which is so much fun, not complicated at all. It's a absolute feel good track and dance. Mullen and Romaine have done another incredible job with that one. So if you haven't done it, it's doing so well, appearing on lots of people's playlists and doing well in the charts. So yeah, check it out, because it's really not as bad as what you think, because people look at phrase dances and just instantly are put off. But honestly, it's so, so straightforward. Do check that one out. And what am I doing talking about dances? I have a show where I'm playing music without dances to them. So do we have time? Yeah, let's put another one in. Is this one going to be easier for you? Yeah. What? Okay. You have a barrel full of water. What do you add to the barrel in order to make it lighter? So you have a barrel full of water. What do you add to the barrel in order to make it lighter? That is your next riddle. And I'm going to play you a track called Me Without My Hometown. And it's from Owen Riegling.

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4: Oh, you're all so good. I had several private messages and straight in the chat as well with your answers. See, that one was just a bit too easy, wasn't it? You have a barrel full of water. What do you add to the barrel in order to make it lighter? And every one of you got that right. Of course, you add a hole. And then obviously the water dispenses and the barrel becomes lighter. Easy when you know how, isn't it? Yes. Right, let's keep things flowing because I've only got 45 minutes left. I honestly think that when it comes to a Thursday evening for me, that it just, everything speeds up because I do not know where the time goes. It's absolutely crazy. But yes, up next, Waylon Wyatt and Carter Faith are bringing you I'm Sorry, But I Love You.

Waylon Wyatt and Carter Faye there with I'm Sorry But I Love You. Should you really apologize saying sorry before I love you? I don't think so. An interesting take there for sure. Oh, Lou, I love the comment in there. She's like, I love Dublin Lights, capital letters. I feel like there should be exclamation marks and everything there. Yeah, it's just a nice, fun little dance, isn't it? Nothing too complicated. It's got a nice beat to it. You kind of stand there clapping along. When I always play the music before I actually go through the dance. And it was really interesting on Tuesday night. A couple of them were linking hands and bouncing around. It's like the typical Irish jig type thing. And they were like, oh, no, part A, part B, part C. And then went, oh, that's okay. I was like, so I can do those ones more often, right? I think phrasing is just becoming part and parcel of our scene. It's not as scary as it used to be, but some people I know, it's still like a, oh no, not a phrase dance. But it's so easy. It's just the way music has developed, and people are listening to the music more and going, okay, well, that doesn't really work there, so we've got to change and do something. And the track's great, so otherwise it would either feel uncomfortable because you'd be forcing something to fit, or people just wouldn't do anything to the track. And what a great track it is. So we don't want to be missing out on those opportunities, do we? Okay, next up, a track from Kygo featuring Max McNown. And this is Take Me Back. Where to? If you could go back, where would you go back to?

Kygo featuring Max McNown there with Take Me Back. Definitely bobbing along. Very glad I'm on radio and you cannot see me. And when I'm singing along, double checking that the mic is off so you cannot hear me. Hearing me at the relevant times required only. And that, as I say, was Kygo featuring Max McNown, Take Me Back. If somebody could come along and take you back, is there anywhere in particular or any point in time that you may go back to? I wonder. You have to let me know. All right. Are you ready for your next riddle? Listening very carefully. Ears open. Mind ready. There are five sisters in a room. Anne is reading a book. Margaret is cooking, Kate is playing chess, and Marie is doing laundry. What's the fifth sister doing? All right, so once again, there are five sisters in a room. Anne is reading a book. Margaret is cooking, Kate is playing chess, and Marie is doing laundry. What's the fifth sister doing? And have a think whilst you listen to your back-to-back. Jackson Dean featuring Lacey K. Booth singing The Moon and the Wolf. And that is followed by Hannah Harper singing Hold Your Horses.

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2: Yes, a huge thank you to all of our sponsors. It really is much appreciated. So Hannah Harper there, that was Hold Your Horses, not the Hold Your Horses that many of us dancers know. An absolute classic, isn't it? But I was like, oh, I wonder if there's like a different version, totally different song, but enjoyable nonetheless. So you guys are so good. There really isn't much that I throw at you that you don't figure out. Your riddle was, there are five sisters in a room. Anne is reading a book. Margaret is cooking. Kate is playing chess. And Marie is doing laundry. What's the fifth sister doing? Absolutely correct. She's playing chess with Kate. Because otherwise, Kate wouldn't be able to play chess. Brilliant and well done. You are all too clever. Let's see if there's anything else that I can try and catch you out with. But first, we're going back to some music. Alex Mather with In the Country.

Alex Smither there with In the Country. Thank you, Adrian. I appreciate that message. Well done. He's like, I'm yet to listen to Dan and Shay's new album. I've been so busy. You had a lovely weekend in Buxton with Kim for Kings Hill. I'm sure you will catch up. I haven't listened to all of it. But again, I have a bit of a long journey ahead of me, and obviously the journey back as well. So I'm sure I will be able to catch up, and that there will be other songs that hopefully I get to play before they get snapped up. But yeah, Kim's in Blackpool with Jukebox Country at the start of October next month. Gosh, wow, yeah, we're almost in the middle of September, aren't we? So yeah, I'm glad you enjoyed your weekend in Buxton. And I'm sure, did I read something or did I hear you on your show mentioning a dance that you'd done with Kim and that you'd really enjoyed and that it went down well? Or commented, was it on Dave's show, saying that one of the song dances had been taught and gone down really well? Honestly, this week, everything is just merging into one. It's just mash because of doing the training at work. I cannot explain. Honestly, it's just head poof. And everything else just is a blur. And I'm like, was it this week? Was it last week? Was it some just is a blur? And I'm like, was it this week? Was it last week? Was it something? Was it not? I'm sure

answer the quiz question. Yes, I did. Playing chess. I really need to go to bed, don't I? I'm very glad that I packed earlier. My head is just shutting down. Come on, 22 minutes to go. I can totally get to the end of this. You can keep me going. I know you can. Cameron Marlowe is bringing you the next track. This is I Won't.

So I recognize his voice instantly. It's like with Mitchell Tenpenny, you just know. Cameron Marlowe there singing I Won't. I am going to get through a couple more before throwing another riddle your way. I'm squeezing it in before the end. Matt Jordan up next, though, and this is Quit Again. Never quit. Don't give up.

Matt Jordan there singing Quit Again. Remember, we don't quit. We never give in. You just keep going. And if at first you don't succeed, you try again. Lou saying, weather update. When Adrian's show started, it was -1.5. Now it's 10.3. Whoop, whoop. I've got to say, ours has dropped a little bit. It's not as bad as this time last year. But because we've had a good couple of months of really nice weather, definitely felt the drop in temperature, so much so I cheated and I put the heating on for 2 hours. I know. How dare I? And I was like, okay, but I looked and my account is nearly £500 in credit. So I was like, okay, let's just do this because I don't believe in being cold in my own home. And I've got the credit there to do it. So why not? Plus, I want to check that the heating is working before we really hit the colder months. So it was a bit of a cheat. I was like, I'm just going to make sure that I'm okay and I'm comfortable enough in the house. And also it acts as a check to make sure that the boiler is still working quite happily, ready for these months that are fast approaching. Winter is most definitely looming. As I say, we are approaching close to the middle of September already. Time really has flown this year. It's just not fair. It's like, please slow down. We want to make the most of the time that we have and enjoy it all. Just don't go so fast. Okay, I have another riddle for you. Let's see. Okay, poor people have me. Rich people need me. If you eat me, you'll die. What am I? One more time. Poor people have me. Rich people need me. If you eat me, you'll die. What am I? And you can have a listen to Gavin Adcock singing Anymore.

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0: Mondays at 9 p.m. UK time, it's time to carry on up the line with Dave Morgan. Yes, get ready for your top 20 teach of the week. Get on Dave's poll and let us know what you've been up to in your classes.
1: Oh, matron.
0: Yes, it's the show where it all goes on.
1: Oh, such a face.
2: And don't forget to head on over to Dave's poll and vote. You vote for what you are currently learning in class or what you are teaching your classes, whether in person or online, so that we can have a true reflection of what is being done currently on our dance floors. So yes, please head on over to Dave's poll. Oh, wow. Okay. I'm umming and ahhing whether I fit another song in, and I will have one, but it's one that I want to finish on. So I'm going to jibber jabber a little bit with you. How did we get on with, yay, the answers? All absolutely spot on. I do love the the answer from Adrian. That was fab. Laughter. That's brilliant. But yes, nothing. Well done to all of you. Poor people have me. Rich people need me. If you eat me, you'll die. What am I? Yep, absolutely on point with that one. I am nothing. Which takes me back to the question that I posed a couple of weeks back with, what is nothing? I'm like, But well done indeed. Okay, so I have a song to finish on, and I'm breaking form because there are dances to this song, and it's not even getting away on a technicality and it being a different person singing it or a slightly different version. However, I cannot believe that it is 25 years ago, a quarter of a century since September 11, and that horrific day. I was watching something on Netflix with 9/11, the turning point, and they're saying that there's a significant percentage of the population now that weren't even born when it happened, and that it's most definitely within their history. That's what they're studying as part of their history. Whereas many of us can probably remember exactly where we were and remember how we felt when it all came to light, what exactly was going on. A couple of the new trainees that have been with me this week weren't born. And I'm like, okay, if you cannot remember where you were when this happened and you weren't even born, please leave, because I now feel really old. Honestly, as soon as somebody says September 11 to me, I know exactly where I was, and the feeling, and then seeing the second tower and everything that has come about since. It was just harrowing. It was such a sad, sad day. And it was like when I was like growing up and people saying that they remember where they were when there was the JFK incident. And then, although I was younger at the time, but remembering where you were when Princess Diana and the news broke about her. This is just one of those things as well. And It does stay with you, something like that. Even though we were the other side of the Atlantic when it happened, it still hits home. And there is a beautiful song from Daryl Worley. And this I am going to leave you with. I hope you have a fantastic weekend and a great week ahead. But this is Have You Forgotten?

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A very good afternoon, good morning, good evening, listeners. How are we all? I hope I find you safe and well tuned into this week's Country Loving Line show with me, Adrian Checkley, here with you for the next 2 hours, whether you're listening live on Mixcloud or catch up. A pleasure as ever to have your company. Thank you to Dave Baycroft there for his live show, our team of DJs that continue to bring you theirs, and our lovely Debbie for your weekly schedule, always subject to change. I have posted in the Line Dancer Radio chat room, so if you're listening live, you have access and it's safe to do so, please do feel free, just pop by, say hi. Otherwise, I hope you'll just sit back, relax and enjoy the tunes and the dances and the memories. Opening song this week from Faith Hill, singing with Larry Stewart, I've Got This Friend, and that features on Faith Hill's album called Take Me As I Am from 1993. First dance up for you. Well, there are two, I believe, from Tracy Lee Murray. And Where We've Been from Lana Harvey Wilson is Alan Jackson and Remember When. A warm welcome to the show.

Auntie Julie's private message me, beautiful song. Suzanne Dingwall loves the dance from Tracy Lee Murray. Monica says, I adore this pedalled steel and track. A very warm welcome to those of you that have joined nice and early in our chat room. Let me welcome you all. Auntie Julie's posted, good evening everyone, hope all is well. Looking forward to the beautiful song. Suzanne Dingwall there with her new hairdo. She's been busy colouring her hair. She says, good evening aging and fellow listeners. I'm tuned in, it's just gone 5:30 a.m. Listening from the comfort of my bed. Hope you, Aaron, Minty and Flossie are well. Tuned in there from Adelaide in Australia. Monica Musson, hope you and Ian are good. Tuned in from Guernsey. Posting, evening agent and all listeners, hope everyone is well. I'll be listening whilst in the tub tonight. No kitchen cleaning. I'm too tired and I'm blooming glad to hear it. Pauline Baycroft, how are you doing? Hope you and Dave are well. You said, hi agent, I'm joining you for a little while whilst Dave finishes up his uploading of his show and then it's supper time. Patricia, what an absolute pleasure meeting you once again on a Kings Hill event. Kim and I, last weekend in Buxton, we saw you in Blackpool. You said, good evening, Adrian and Suzanne and listeners. Safe travels onwards. I know you've got quite a few events still to cover before you head back to your homeland. Dave Baycross says, hi, Adrian and all. Looking forward to a country fix. And thanks for the BWDA magazine I covered in my news show on Monday and the details of your Kings Hill weekend with Kim. Some awesome country in there. It was a brilliant time, I have to say. Suzanne Dingwall there, absolutely loving the dance. Thank you for joining me so early of this week's show. Next up for you is a dance that we did to this particular track. Bigger Houses saw lots of posts of people using Dolly Parton's 1974 track, I Will Always Love You. Fits an absolute treat. We did it in class on Monday too.

from the album Jolene, I Will Always Love You, sung there by the late, the great, the beautiful Dolly Parton. What a legacy she's left, her music, and long may it reign. I Will Always Love You, the 1974 version there. The dance that fits very, very nicely to that is Bigger Houses, choreographed by Helen Parkin. Jan Zinner, good morning. How are you, Mark? Hope you're both well. You said good evening, morning, Adrian, and fellow listeners. I've just woken up and tuned in for some great country fun tunes. I hope you are all well. We certainly hope you are too. Thanks for tuning in so bright and early down under there where you are in Australia. That would be Melbourne, as I understand and remember. Please correct me if I'm wrong. A dance that was requested at the weekend in Buxton that Kim and I hosted for the Kings Hill Dance Holidays, part of the Isle of Wight Tours group who sponsor the Country Loving Lions show. Beautiful Stranger dance here, choreographed by Gary O'Reilly. It's the late Toby Keith and Beautiful Stranger. Absolutely gorgeous.

0: from his album 35 Miles Per Hour Town from 2015, Toby Keith and Beautiful Stranger. That's the album version for the dance. There is a shorter one that Gary has his own intro that was played over the weekend. Beautiful Stranger, intermediate level from April 2025. 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I've already thanked the Isle of Wight Tours for sponsoring the Country Loving Line show, and I extend that invite to all of our sponsors here on Line Dancer Radio, the official station for the Line Dance Foundation.
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0: Kim Tool, a lovely little improver over the weekend called Red House Round Up. Track from Aaron Godwin, and it's called Country Dance. I taught this in class on Monday. I thought I'd share it with you.

And there's Aaron Goodwin there with the track Country Dance for the new release from Kim Ray, released on Monday indeed, Red House Roundup. Improver level 32 count, two easy restarts, balls 4 and 8. My teach on Monday. Dave, thanks so much for your post. You said, my playlist earlier was the most voted for established dances in the running for Dance of the Year. Beautiful Stranger in the top 10 there, appearing at number 9. That's a brilliant list, by the way. That is so reflective of what was requested at the weekend. 8 out of 10 of those were requested and played. I'm going to take one from that, perfect for the Country Loving Line show. And it's a dance from Alison and Peter Metelnik and Diamonds in a Whiskey Glass. Here's Gord Bamford.

And there's Crystal Gayle singing Cry from 1986. And before that, You Dance from Alison and Peter Metelnik. Monica Mawson's Loving It in Class, which of course, Diamonds in a Whiskey Glass. Your song from Gord Banford, saying it's a class favourite. Patricia's posted I Love Beautiful Stranger, the song we heard just a few tracks ago, choreographed by Gary O'Reilly. When I Cry was one of my teachers, choreographed by Maria Hennings Hunt many years ago. It Only Hurts Me When I Cry.